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6: I'm Daniel Brewer with your local news and sport. EPA Victoria are cracking down on skip bin operators, with companies across Western Victoria targeted. Luke Francis reports.
7: The EPA says rogue operators are major contributors to illegal dumping, particularly construction and demolition waste. Companies are being scrutinised for their record keeping and waste management, with fines and prosecutions possible. Luke Francis, Ace Radio.
6: Hayward Rural Health will be holding a cancer screening information session next month. 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In sport, Grampians Golf Club wrapped up its tournament with 26 teams competing in a four-person Ambrose event on Sunday. That's the latest in local news and sport.
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8: Your four-day forecast for Western Victoria. A cloudy Wednesday ahead with light winds, getting down to a low of 3 degrees tonight. Tomorrow, cloudy, light winds and a top of 15. Friday, you can expect a shower or two throughout the day and a top of 15 degrees. And then on Saturday, partly cloudy and a top of 15. Today, Hamilton expecting a max of 14 degrees, 15 the top for Portland and the coast, 16 the top for Casterton.
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1: 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Great way to spend Father's Day weekend in Halls Gap. So I'll play you a sound and you've got to tell me if it's a real sizzle or a fake one. Here's what I played on Monday. That bad boy was a real sizzle. Yesterday it was a fake one. And if you want to have a crack, 555-725-889 to play Sizzle or Sizzled. It's on the way for you inside the next four hits. So give me a call now to win that double pass, that double weekend pass to the Grampians Barbecue Festival. 555-725-889 to play Sizzle or Sizzled on Mix.

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1: I sure am.
0: Have you been going with guessing over the past few days?
1: Not real good. 50-50.
0: Well, do you know what? You've got a 50-50 chance of getting it right.
1: I'll give it a crack, eh?
0: All right, so here is your Sizzle. What are we thinking?
1: I reckon that is a Sizzle.
0: I reckon you're right. It is a Sizzle. It's chicken hitting the barbie, so you must know your meat. Well done.
1: Beautiful. Thank you very much.
0: Awesome. Who are you going to take along?
1: Take the wife, I think.
0: Yeah, nice. It'll be an absolutely smashing weekend. I am a little bit jealous. I might have to drag my husband along. I think it's going to be really hard to convince him.
1: That sounds good.
0: Awesome. Hang on the line. I'll get your details. And we'll do it again later this afternoon with Josh. Win more tickets to the Grampians Barbecue Festival at Halls Gap Father's Day weekend.
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0: It's music that makes you feel good on Mix. I know footy and netty training is getting intense as we're in full swing of finals, but they're not the only ones that are working hard, or prepping hard, I should say, for the big one. Because we've got SES and CFA volunteers that on the 12th of September are going to tackle the 13th annual Melbourne Firefighter Stair Climb. 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
1: Is she the one? The one you've been waiting for? Is she the one? Is she the one? The one you've been dreaming of? Is she the one?

0: 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I know nothing about American football apart from the fact that I never miss a Super Bowl, or at least the halftime show, because it's great, let's face it. But it is exciting that NFL, they're bringing a game to Melbourne on the 11th of September. We'll watch the San Francisco 49ers take on the Los Angeles Rams. I won't be able to keep up with what's happening in the game, but the halftime act have been confirmed, and it is the trio that's coming up for you after 11 o'clock. We'll get the latest in local news headlines next.
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5: I'm Daniel Brewer with your local news and sport. 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A re-elected Carroll Labor government has vowed to establish free dental health clinics across the state, which will include 3 for regional areas. However, no announcements have been made as to locations. Health Minister Ingrid Stitt says thousands of people are currently missing out on the dental care they need.
6: It's a big reason why a lot of people have to turn up to the emergency department, because they are not getting regular dental care.
5: In sport, the Cassidon Racing Club will farewell long-serving club manager John J.D. Donnelly after Sunday's meeting. That's the latest in local news and sport.
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7: Your 4-day forecast for Western Victoria. A cloudy Wednesday ahead with light winds, getting down to a low of 3 degrees tonight. Tomorrow, cloudy, light winds and a top of 15. Friday, you can expect a shower or two throughout the day and a top of 15 degrees. And then on Saturday, partly cloudy and a top of 15. Today, Hamilton expecting a max of 14 degrees, 15 the top for Portland and the coast, 16 the top for Casterton.
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Jonas Brothers on Mix. They are the headlining halftime act for the NFL's first ever regular season game in Australia when the San Francisco 49ers take on the LA Rams. That's on Friday, the 11th of September at the MCG. It's Caught With You on Mix. Today, Dolly Parton passed away. We got that news very early on this morning. But Gabby and Dan, in their unique way, did the best tribute ever, and I've got that coming up for you after Bella Kay. Right now, it's the new one from Dasher. This is Memo. Keep it on Mix.

0: pet peeve?
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3: She will be sorely missed. Dolly Parton, what a legend. She had a great everything. Gabby and Dan, back tomorrow morning from 6.
4: This is how we do it.
5: It's Old School Friday. We're taking a trip back to when the jeans were baggy. The internet.
3: What a legend. She had a great everything. Gabby and Dan, back tomorrow morning from 6.
4: This is how we do it.
5: It's Old School Friday. We're taking a trip back to when the jeans were baggy. The internet.
3: What a legend. She had a great everything. Gabby and Dan, back tomorrow morning from 6.
4: This is how we do it.
5: It's Old School Friday. We're taking a trip back to when the jeans were baggy. The internet.
3: What a legend. She had a great everything.

0: baggie. The internet.
1: What a legend. She had a great everything. Gabby and Dan back tomorrow morning from 6.
2: This is how we do it.
0: It's Old School Friday. We're taking a trip back to when the jeans were baggy. The internet.
1: What a legend. She had a great everything. Gabby and Dan back tomorrow morning from 6.
2: This is how we do it.
0: It's Old School Friday. We're taking a trip back to when the jeans were baggy. The internet.
1: What a legend. She had a great everything. Gabby and Dan back tomorrow morning from 6.
2: This is how we do it.
0: It's Old School Friday. We're taking a trip back to when the jeans were baggy. The internet.
1: What a legend. She had a great everything. Gabby and Dan back tomorrow morning from 6.
2: This is how we do it.
0: It's Old School Friday. We're taking a trip back to when the jeans were baggy. The internet.
1: What a legend. She had a great everything.

0: baggie. The internet.
1: What a legend. She had a great everything. Gabby and Dan back tomorrow morning from 6.
2: This is how we do it.
0: It's Old School Friday. We're taking a trip back to when the jeans were baggy. The internet.
1: What a legend. She had a great everything. Gabby and Dan back tomorrow morning from 6.
2: This is how we do it.
0: It's Old School Friday. We're taking a trip back to when the jeans were baggy. The internet.
1: What a legend. She had a great everything. Gabby and Dan back tomorrow morning from 6.
2: This is how we do it.
0: It's Old School Friday. We're taking a trip back to when the jeans were baggy. The internet.
1: What a legend.
0: Were baggy. The internet.
1: What a legend. She had a great everything. Gabby and Dan back tomorrow morning from 6.
2: This is how we do it.
0: It's Old School Friday. We're taking a trip back to when the jeans were baggy. The internet.
1: What a legend. She had a great everything. Gabby and Dan back tomorrow morning from 6.
2: This is how we do it.
0: It's Old School Friday. We're taking a trip back to when the jeans were baggy. The internet.
1: What a legend. She had a great everything. Gabby and Dan back tomorrow morning from 6.
2: This is how we do it.
0: It's Old School Friday. We're taking a trip back to when the jeans were baggy. Were baggy. The internet.
1: What a legend. She had a great everything. Gabby and Dan back tomorrow morning from 6.
2: This is how we do it.
0: It's Old School Friday. We're taking a trip back to when the jeans were baggy. The internet.
1: What a legend. She had a great everything. Gabby and Dan back tomorrow morning from 6.
2: This is how we do it.
0: It's Old School Friday. We're taking a trip back to when the jeans were baggy. The internet.
1: What a legend. She had a great everything. Gabby and Dan back tomorrow morning from 6.
2: This is how we do it.
0: It's Old School Friday. We're taking a trip back to when the jeans were baggy. Were baggy. The internet.
1: What a legend. She had a great everything. Gabby and Dan back tomorrow morning from 6.
2: This is how we do it.
0: It's Old School Friday. We're taking a trip back to when the jeans were baggy. The internet.
1: What a legend. She had a great everything. Gabby and Dan back tomorrow morning from 6.
2: This is how we do it.
0: It's Old School Friday. We're taking a trip back to when the jeans were baggy. The internet.
1: What a legend. She had a great everything. Gabby and Dan back tomorrow morning from 6.
2: This is how we do it.
0: It's Old School Friday. We're taking a trip back to when the jeans were baggy. The internet.
1: What a legend. She had a great everything. Gabby.

0: Drive safe and catch Lift Home with Carrie and Tommy this afternoon from 3 on Mix. 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
1: We're minutes away from the midway point of the week on Mix. So to celebrate the downhill coast to the weekend, let's face it, it's going to get easier from here on in. Got your old school lunch up next. Throwing in some Aussie pub rock. I come from a la, la, la, la. Some emo punk. And some 90s Euro dance. It's all thanks to Subaru Hamilton. Real McCoy's Another Night, kicking things off your old school lunch next on the Western District's Mix FM.
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4: I'm Daniel Brewer with your local news and sport. EPA Victoria are cracking down on skip bin operators, with companies across Western Victoria targeted. Luke Francis reports.
5: The EPA says rogue operators are major contributors to illegal dumping, particularly construction and demolition waste. Companies are being scrutinised for their record keeping and waste management, with fines and prosecutions possible. Luke Francis, Ace Radio.
4: 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In sport, Grampians Golf Club wrapped up its tournament with 26 teams competing in a four-person Ambrose event on Sunday. That's the latest in local news and sport.
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6: Your four-day forecast for Western Victoria: cloudy conditions with light winds throughout the rest of your Wednesday. For tomorrow, continuing the cloudy conditions with light winds and another top of 15 degrees. For your Friday, a shower or two, most likely in the morning and afternoon, with a top of 15 as well. And for Saturday, cloudy with more light winds on the way and a top of 15 once again.
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0: Daisy, Niles Barkley on Mix FM, your home of the morning crew with Gabby and Dan. This morning, though, we're talking about death and taxes, baby.
1: So there's only a few things that are guaranteed in life.
2: Mm-hmm.
1: Taxes and death. I can't remember the other one.
2: It's just death and taxes.
1: Oh, isn't
2: it? No. Usually there's a punchline. Usually, oh, there's only two things, three things in life that are inevitable: death, taxes, and Geelong making the finals, or something right. like that. You've got to add your own at the end
1: of it. Yeah, right. Well, this one's going to affect you more than me. This tax that is being proposed.
2: Okay, but death will hit us equally, I assume.
1: maybe not.
0: I suspect so. Don't they say that death is the ultimate equaliser? Morning crew, Gabby and Dan, they're back tomorrow morning from 6 with hopefully some more light-hearted subject matter. Keep it here on Mix.
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0: 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Jolly Socks Week is on this week. 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

0: 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Finishing off your old school lunch, your thanks to Subaru Hamilton. Still Josh here for your afternoon. And after one, we're going to be playing some Alex Warren.
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0: And we're also going to be giving away some tickets to the Grampians Barbecue Festival. We're going to play Sizzle or Sizzled. 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

0: outages. A re-elected Carroll Labor government has vowed to establish free dental health clinics across the state, which will include three for regional areas. However, no announcements have been made as to locations. Health Minister Ingrid Stitt says thousands of people are currently missing out on the dental care they need.
1: It's a big reason why a lot of people have to turn up to the emergency department because they are not getting regular dental care.
0: In sport, the Cassidy Racing Club will farewell long-serving club manager John J.D. Donnelly after Sunday's meeting. That's the latest in local news and sport.
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4: Your four-day forecast for Western Victoria. Cloudy conditions with light winds throughout the rest of your Wednesday. For tomorrow, continuing the cloudy conditions with light winds and another top of 15 degrees. For your Friday, a shower or two, most likely in the morning and afternoon with a top of 15 as well. And for Saturday, cloudy with more light winds on the way and a top of 15 once again.
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4: Right now, it's 12 degrees.
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XFM, music that makes you feel good. Of course, there's plenty of hits on the way. And in the next 10, I am going to be opening the phone lines and you could play Sizzle or Sizzled with me. And basically, you've got to guess, is the sizzle that I play you a real sizzle or a fake sizzle? That's coming up for you soon. But let's hit this from Lady Gaga and Doechii. It's Runaway here on Mix.

dance floor into a runway. Tell them make room, my body's an entree. I can turn a mad hoe into a fan. Cameras flashing, lights on, turn it up. 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

0: It's on Mix FM, music that makes you feel good, and you know exactly what we are going to play. It is this. Sizzle. You want some tickets to the Grampians Barbecue Festival? Then why don't you give me a call? 55-725-889. We're going to play the game that is Sizzle or Sizzled. You don't know how to play it? It's pretty simple. I will play you a sizzle. It will either be a real sizzle or a fake sizzle. You've got to guess whether it's a real sizzle or if it is a faux, if it is a liar, if it's a fake sizzle. You've got to guess, is it real or is it fake? Make sure that you get around it. Give me a call right now, 55-725-889. That is the number to call. The phone lines are open. I'm taking your calls, and you can win yourself a double pass to the Grampians Barbecue Festival. 55-725-889. That's the number.
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0: Makes you feel good all across the Western District and everywhere you go on the Listener app. We are still playing the game. You know the game. Sizzle. Why don't you give me a call right now, 55-725-889. You could win yourself some tickets to the Grampians Barbecue Festival. Get around that. Oh, I tell you, all you got to do is guess, is it a real sizzle or a fake sizzle? I'll play you a sizzle. Is it real or is it fake? If you guess correctly, then you will win yourself a double pass to the Grampians Barbecue Festival. And my God, some of the food looks pretty delicious. 55-725-889. That's number to call. Give me a ring. Oh man, I tell you, there's ribs, there's pit masters. It's just going to be sensational. So if you want in, you've got to give me a call on 55-725-889 here on Mix.
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Music that makes you feel good. Of course, we are still playing the game. Sizzle. We're getting sizzled or sizzled. You got to give me a call right now, 55725889, because that is the way that you can win yourself a double pass to the Grampians Barbecue Festival in September. It's on Father's Day weekend, so there's loads of, maybe it's something really great to take the dad to, you know, could even be just something for the whole family to do, whatever you want to do. We got a double pass to give away, so give me a call, 55725889. That's the number to ring. Give me a call and get around it. You've got to guess, is it a real sizzle or a fake sizzle? I'll play your sizzle, and that's what you've got to guess. Got some songs on the way. Billie Eilish coming up soon. This is Daughtry. It's not over on Mix.

0: Billie Eilish on Mix FM. Music that makes you feel good. Of course, remember, I'm still playing Sizzle or Sizzled. If you want to give me a call, why don't you? 55-725-889. That's the number to call, and you can win yourself a double pass to the Grampians Barbecue Festival. Just get around it. Give me a call today. 55-725-889. We've got some great hits on the way, including one from Britney Spears. We're getting Toxic. I'll play that for you soon.
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10: I'm Daniel Brewer with your local news and sport. EPA Victoria are cracking down on skip bin operators, with companies across Western Victoria targeted. Luke Francis reports.
11: The EPA says rogue operators are major contributors to illegal dumping, particularly construction and demolition waste. Companies are being scrutinised for their record keeping and waste management, with fines and prosecutions possible. Luke Francis, Ace Radio.
10: 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In sport, Grampians Golf Club wrapped up its tournament with 26 teams competing in a four-person Ambrose event on Sunday. That's the latest in local news and sport.
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0: Your four-day forecast for Western Victoria. Cloudy conditions with light winds throughout the rest of your Wednesday. For tomorrow, continuing the cloudy conditions with light winds and another top of 15 degrees. For your Friday, a shower or two, most likely in the morning and afternoon with a top of 15 as well. And for Saturday, cloudy with more light winds on the way and a top of 15 once again.
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0: At the moment, it's 13 degrees.
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0: 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Taking you back to 1995. 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Their fate is on the way. It's not for a little while. It's not until October, but they are looking for stall holders right now. If you want more deets and how to contact them, you can find that at our website, mix889.com.au/events. 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

0: Love Me or Love Me Not, Raven Lanay on Mix FM, your home of the morning crew with Gabby and Dan. This morning, yes, I don't believe it either, but it's happened. We're all talking about Dolly.
1: We know David Letterman did his top 10 list. Every night he did a top 10, and these were the top 10 Dolly Parton pet peeves.
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0: 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You can't deny it. Dolly Parton. My God. Oh, it's so sad that she's passed away. Monty Crew, Gabby and Dan, they're back tomorrow morning from 6, and I've got your Mad Minute bonus question and answer up in the next 15.
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0: 10 questions, 60 seconds, $1,000. If you get all 10 correct, it's your Mad Minute Bonus Question and Answer for tomorrow. In which country was the game of chess invented? That would be India. India was a country where the game of chess was invented. Make sure you got that written down and make sure you play the Mad Minute with the Morning Crew just after 8 o'clock tomorrow morning. Carrie and Tommy on the way. I'm out of here. Keep your feet on the ground and keep reaching for the stars, and I'll chat with you tomorrow. See ya.
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0: Your four-day forecast for Western Victoria. Cloudy conditions with light winds throughout the rest of your Wednesday. For tomorrow, continuing the cloudy conditions with light winds and another top of 15 degrees. For your Friday, a shower or two, most likely in the morning and afternoon with a top of 15 as well. And for Saturday, cloudy with more light winds on the way and a top of 15 once again.
13: Harvey Norman Hamilton, your local computer specialists.
0: Currently, it's 14 degrees.

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0: One of the greats, that is Dolly Parton, 9 to 5 for you Wednesday Arvo.
1: Do you know what we should play? The Miley Cyrus Jolene.
0: It's very good.
1: Because Miley was her goddaughter.
2: Yes. Yeah. Yes. Jolene is one of the most poetically, heartbreakingly beautiful songs.
1: What's it about?
2: It's her begging a basically more attractive woman to not steal her man.
1: Aww.
2: Yeah, just because she can.
0: She wrote that and another one of her biggest songs. I can't remember which one it was, but yes. One of her other biggest songs in the same day.
1: No, it was I Will Always Love You.
0: On the same day as Jolene.
1: The same day,
0: because
1: I saw a meme today that was like, if she can do that, write the two best songs of all time in one day, I think you can get, stuff done.
0: Yeah.
1: Sorry. That was like the meme.
2: I think you can also do things.
0: Yep. Inspo.
2: Talking about weird little moments that you've had in the sad lead up to the passing of Dolly Parton, because yesterday, out of the blue, my friend sent me a message saying, hey, think of your mum, send her love, because her and my mum had been out singing karaoke and singing Dolly, my mum always sings Dolly Parton songs in karaoke, and my friend happened to be listening to 9 to 5 on Spotify.
3: Ooh. Ooh.
2: Kieran got out his buddy Dolly Parton bars, which he says is his girlfriend's.
0: From Dollywood.
2: Last night from Dollywood. Was Dollywood cool?
3: It was honestly the best theme park I've ever been to.
1: Really?
3: The rides are really scary at Dollywood. You wouldn't think it, but they really are.
1: I've got some news, something about Dollywood that I'll tell you a little later in the show too.
2: Right.
1: She is very excited that's there that nobody knows about.
2: Oh, great. Mm. G'day, Kelly.
4: Hello. How you going, guys?
2: Yeah, good. Talk to us about your weird Dolly moment.
4: Well, yesterday I had to go out and do my groceries and I went to the IGA, and they always have good music to sing along to while you're doing your selections, and 9 to 5 came on, and I started singing, and then I stopped for a little bit looking at something, and I swore I heard like 10 other people singing. In the IGA.
2: Oh, that's so sweet.
4: Yeah. Pretty cool.
2: How lovely. Thank you, Kelly. Appreciate you getting involved. Who got pictures?
1: Hey, Bree.
5: Hi, how you going?
1: Yeah, good. Tell us your weird Dolly coincidence.
5: Well, my 7-year-old, she has a little book of those famous women collection, Mother Teresa and all that, Audrey Hepburn, Dolly and that. She hasn't touched them. She hasn't got them out for 2-3 years or something. And Sunday she was sitting in the corner reading Dolly Parton. And I was like, that book, Book Week. We're trying to still come up with our Book Week costume. And she's a little blondie. She loves playing a little guitar and singing. So I said, has to be Dolly. Let's dress her up as Dolly Parton. So it's very fitting now. It's everyone's mind.
2: Was a little Dolly Parton the cutest thing ever?
1: Did you give her boobs?
5: Yeah, of course she's got boobs. A little off-the-shoulder frills. Yeah.
1: What did you make the boobs out of, Bree?
5: Oh, boobs. I thought you said boobs.
1: No, boobs. I was saying, did you give her boobs?
5: Oh, we might get some socks out. You might have inspired us.
2: Good on you, Bree. Thank you. G'day, Hannah.
6: Hey, how you going?
2: Yeah, we're talking about your Dolly moments from the last 24 hours.
6: Yeah, well, this was actually you guys yesterday.
2: What did we do?
6: Well, you were talking about Swedish bands, and one of you were talking about one of the bands, and someone sang either the name Eileen or Nolene to the tune of Jolene.
2: Oh my gosh.
1: We were saying Darlene.
6: No, that's Dolly Parton. That's not a Swedish band.
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13: Your 4-day forecast for Western Victoria. Cloudy conditions with light winds throughout the rest of your Wednesday. For tomorrow, continuing the cloudy conditions with light winds and another top of 15 degrees. For your Friday, a shower or two, most likely in the morning and afternoon with a top of 15 as well. And for Saturday, cloudy with more light winds on the way and a top of 15 once again.
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13: At the moment, it's 13 degrees.
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0: $10,000 could be all yours up next when we play the time game.
1: Right now, we're talking about when you've done nothing and your partner, like nothing, and your partner cracked it at you.
2: You've always done something, though.
0: Guilty until innocent.
2: It may not have been right then. It could have been harboring for weeks. You've always done something.
3: Woman, years.
1: A woman tried to order a pizza and she accidentally put her ex-boyfriend's address in where he was with his current girlfriend. And the pizza man took it there and the current girlfriend was there. And the current girlfriend cracked it at her current boyfriend because the ex ordered the pizza to the wrong house.
2: Yeah.
1: 131060, which Carrie thinks is a dirty dog somehow.
2: No, you said the poor guy, like he's done nothing wrong. And he's actually done nothing. You never know. The reason they split might have been because he was a dirty dog. And you're like, he's not. I'm like, you don't know.
1: But she might have cheated on him.
2: Exactly. Mm. You can't make assumptions. But what do they say?
1: Innocent before proven guilty.
3: Makes an ass out of you,
2: you
3: me,
2: and me.
3: And the ex.
1: Yeah. G'day, Louise.
4: Hello.
1: What happened?
4: Okay, so this is a while ago. My mum had a dream that she had a dream about this guy. He's beautiful looking. He's got the best job and he wanted to marry me. And mum was really happy. And she's telling me this dream in front of my partner who we're getting engaged. And my partner got the shits. He said, who is this person? And mum said, it was just a dream. And I said, mum, don't say things in front of him because he really gets...
2: He gets jealous even of make-believe dream men.
4: So bad with me.
2: Oh.
4: He took off home, like it's where we were living, and he said, don't bother coming home, stay with your parents tonight. And
2: I'm like,
4: oh, for God's sake, it was just a dream.
2: It's funny how angry you get about dreams. Like, when you wake up and you look at your partner who's just been just asleep the whole night,
1: and you've had these
2: dreams,
1: they've
2: right?
1: They've been a dirty
2: yeah,
1: dog.
2: They deserve to pay the price out for their dream person, like their dream version of them.
1: Yeah. Thank you, Louise. Who you got? Because
2: Sammy. Hey, Sammy.
5: Hey, how you doing, guys?
2: Good, Sammy. You a dirty dog, Sammy.
5: I wasn't. Let me just explain myself.
2: Yep. Okay.
5: So actually, I have a twin brother.
1: You're a twin brother, yep.
5: Yeah, we are identical, and he's older than me for 5 minutes. So it's about 2 years ago, we just started dating my girlfriend, but right now we just got married. We are just husband and wife.
1: Yep.
5: So we would just like start dating, and I told her just like I kind of like you and that kind of stuff. And a month after that, I told her I'm going to the job site to calling for just I have to go there all day. And she saw my brother in the pub with another girl, and she called me, yelling, screaming, and just like, why did I trust you? I can't believe you. You are a little something.
1: Yeah.
5: And yeah. She didn't let me explain. She just hung up on me. And that day...
2: But now you're married, yeah?
5: Yeah. Now we are married. And that day, I brought my brother, my twin brother, just like, please explain to her. And she didn't believe, but...
1: Hang on, she knew you were a twin, though?
5: After 1 week, I could convince her that just like, it wasn't me.
1: And so did she know you were a twin, Sammy?
5: Yeah, she knows, but it was just like at the first she couldn't tell us apart because we are identical and just like.
1: But she didn't go up and confront the.
5: Nah, she didn't confront. She's just a bit just like shy and that just like she can't do that kind of stuff.
1: I don't know if that when you're shy, do you not confront someone that's cheating on you?
2: No, I reckon if you saw someone cheating on you, you wouldn't go confront them. A lot of people would just hide away or be so shocked they just go. I don't think. People would automatically go up to the person and go, what are you doing?
1: Okay.
2: You don't think you'd be like overwhelmed and like.
1: I don't know. I think if I saw my partner with someone else at the pub, I think I would say something.
0: At least hi.
1: Like I did. Yeah.
2: But then what happens after that?
1: Well, whatever you were going to say on the phone. Like I think going out and then calling them. Like, yeah, you're going to say stuff anyway.
2: Just... I know, but saying it when there's the other woman there, I think would be quite intimidating.
1: Hmm.
2: I don't know.
1: Sure.
2: Maybe.
1: Sure.
2: Maybe it's a girl guy thing. Michael.
6: G'day, guys. How are we?
2: Good. Talk to us.
6: Good, you know, hey, on the Foxtel box, you can, record stuff and it's got in your saved list. So I had recorded this show for my daughter that she liked. I didn't know anything about it really, but I'd watched one episode with her, but she liked it, so I recorded it. My wife got home, she checked the list, and then I just copped a mouthful of abuse. What the hell are you recording? What is this absolute filth that you're watching and recording?
1: What was it?
6: The show was called Dirt Girl Will.
1: what was the actual show about?
6: Oh, it's just some like character that plants stuff. I don't know.
1: Oh my gosh, I've seen it. It's like a kid's gardening show.
2: One's dressed as a worm.
6: Yeah, it's some weird show. I can't remember what it is, but I copped a mouthful, and I knew that I was right about it, so I just couldn't wait for it. I said, just chuck it on.
1: Let's watch it together.
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1: $10,000 in cold hard cash is on the line, and all you have to do, because is be one with time.
2: Sarah, are you one with time?
3: I really hope I am.
1: Sarah, if it's not time, what are you one with?
3: Washing and doing housework, I suppose.
1: That's wonderful.
2: Yeah.
1: I'm not one with those things. In fact, I need another two or three to help me
3: sad,
1: with them.
3: Isn't it?
1: Yeah, yeah.
2: No, it's not sad. What'll be sad is if you die, Sarah, right now when we're playing the time game.
1: Mm.
2: But then I thought, then you don't have to do the washing anymore. Yeah. You know, swings and roundabouts.
3: Well, if I win, then I can go on a holiday and not have to do the washing.
2: Yes.
1: Then you get to do international washing. Sarah, our friend Jesse here is going to say start. All you have to do is say stop, and if it's bang on 5 seconds, $10,000 in cash is all yours. Are you ready?
3: As I'll ever be.
0: Start.
3: Stop.
2: Felt a bit quick.
1: Hold it on the quick.
2: Think, Sarah. Felt a bit quick. I think you put it on the quick cycle.
1: Yeah. But we're not the judge. That is our furry little dictatorial friend over here. Jesse Boy, how for $10,000 did Sarah go?
0: 4.03.
2: No more washing, though. Derek, how are you, Derek?
4: Hello, Carrie and Tommy.
2: Dezza.
1: Dez, your excitement machine. What are you going to spend the $10K on?
4: Whatever my wife tells me to spend it on.
1: That's smart. That's really smart. Well done. Well done. Are you ready to play?
4: Yeah, let's go.
0: Start.
4: Stop.
2: That felt good. That felt real good. Mm. I'm with Dez on this. I think Dez was very close to being one with time.
1: What do you think, if you had to guess, Dez, what you think would be at the top of your wife's wish list?
4: It would be a holiday.
1: Yeah. Were you on that holiday, are you imagining, or is it from you?
4: If she wants to have a good one, probably not.
1: Yeah. Derek, I really like you. I hope you win the cash. But it's not up to me. Let's find out. How did Derek go?
0: 5.
1: Yes.
0: Point.
1: Come on.
0: 2.6.
2: Should we go to Vanessa?
0: Stoked.
2: Yeah. Vanessa, is it true you've never played the time game?
5: I've never played the time game.
2: Maybe you'll have, what's the phrase?
1: Beginner's luck.
2: Beginner's luck.
5: Oh, fingers crossed. That'd be great.
1: I don't think that's a hard one to reach for.
2: No, sorry. I was going to say winner's luck, and I was like, that doesn't feel right.
1: Oh, no. Vanessa might have winner's luck as
2: but
1: well.
2: Beginners is
5: either
2: what
5: way.
2: It, yeah.
5: Beginners, winners.
1: Some kind of luck.
5: Yeah.
1: Okay. Vanessa, are you ready?
5: Yes.
0: Start.
5: Stop.
0: Oh.
2: Felt quick
1: it
2: again.
1: Did feel a little on the quick side. Mm. Can we ask him about it?
2: What?
1: Who put a bow in your hair?
0: I did.
1: Why?
0: Because it looks good.
2: It looks cute.
1: It does look good, but I thought for the $10,000 day,
2: you wanted to look special.
1: I thought you were going
2: to
1: wear a gold jacket.
0: Oh, I forgot it. But I got the bow. Do you not like the bow?
1: No.
2: It was meant to go around your neck as a bow tie, but it does look cute around your head.
1: Yeah. Is it just because you haven't washed your hair?
0: Why do you have to talk about it?
2: I was meant to wash it.
1: I don't know if you've ever smelt a ferret that hasn't bathed in weeks.
2: That's right, I'm not mummy.
0: Because it is good.
1: You are a mum, but it's weird. Vanessa, let's find out if you've won $10,000. We need to hear 5.00.
0: 3.98.
5: Way too far.
1: Oh, she felt quick.
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0: drive home this afternoon. 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
1: Well, you might know our next guest as Alex Christensen in The Secret Life of Us, or you may know her as one of the stars in or co-creators of Love My Way, Spirited, or Bump. You may know her from having won a Logie, a Silver Logie for Best Supporting Actress at the Logies we've just had. She is now in a new show called The Airport Chaplain that premieres at 8:30 tonight on SBS and SBS On Demand. It's Claudia Carbon. Welcome.
2: Hi.
1: Hello. Congratulations, first off.
2: Thank you. That was a lovely win. Lovely win for the team. They all cried. Aww. It was very moving.
1: Do you know, I was actually walking behind you at the airport on the way to the Logies, and I saw something that told me you were an actress in one image, and it was. You were walking along, and you had a Kathmandu backpack on, and in one side you had a like one of those metal water bottles, and the other side it was like a coffee, you know, a
2: keep cup.
1: And I was like, that is a woman that never knows when she's going to be stuck waiting in a trailer somewhere and might need a hot drink, a cold drink, might need to make a hot fire from her backpack at some point. But it was like just a snapshot of someone that needs to be always, everything has to be at her disposal at any given time.
2: Yeah, I do like being self-sufficient. I do, you know.
3: Claudia, the new show, The Airport Chaplain, it exists in an airport. Was it fun to make?
2: It was great fun. Working with Hugo Weaving, who I've known for an eternity, who's just an incredibly beautiful human being and a wonderful actor. The storylines were fantastic. It was so interesting to have a show set in an airport because we all move through them, but we don't give a lot of thought to what the community's is like and what it's like as a workplace. And then you think about all the people that are traveling through, they're on their way somewhere. It's a great leveler, the airport, and there is a lot of drama and high stakes.
1: Does every airport have an airport chaplain?
2: Apparently, yes. Oh. And they also have an annual conference of airport chaplains, and they meet from all around the world.
3: I mean, that'd be a party, wouldn't it? If you're getting all the chaplain cravats off for this one, folks. Let's let the hair down.
2: I had FOMO. I want to go to an airport chaplain conference.
1: But I do think you forget the millions of people going through airports every year and what might happen during the life cycle of them going through the airport. Like, we had that incident when we thought you had died and you didn't make your flight, Tommy. And I was with one of the other, we won't go into that, Claudia, you don't need to know, but let's just say he didn't rock up for his flight. One of the producers and I thought he literally had died, and we were sobbing, and we were offered a prayer room to cry in, right?
2: Really?
1: Yes, but then in that moment, we didn't take it up, but in that moment I was like, oh yeah, because things would happen all the time in airports where people would need to go have a somewhere private to be because they'd receive news or they'd get off a plane and something bad had happened. Like, I just never thought about it from that perspective before.
2: No, I hadn't either. And it is a great story engine. Yeah, one of the storylines we've got is, you know, the plane lands and someone has died on board. And so then the chaplain has to meet the plane and, you know, help the people who have been grieving or the people who have been privy to it and the distress.
1: I was reading you talk about working with Hugo Weaving again after, 20-so years you were on Strange Planet together. But then I was reading you talk about how you had a sex scene back then and you were told a week after the sex scene between you and Hugo that you had to do it again because it was so shit.
2: It was so awkward.
1: What did you do wrong? What have you now learned about on-screen sex that you didn't know back then?
2: Oh, ask Tommy. He knows all about it.
1: Oh, yes, you guys have had an intimate moment on screen together, haven't you?
3: I was so scared to touch you in any way. Do you remember the pep talk I got given by our director?
2: No, I probably wasn't privy to that, was I?
1: What did they say?
3: Oh, because I was just really nervous. And I don't know how much of it you remember, Claudia, but, you know, we were meant to be being intimate, and I was so scared of even, like, me touching. I'm like, you can't touch Claudia Carbon. And so I'm kind of meant to be grinding against you. I think my pelvis was 3 metres away from you.
2: Well, see, things have changed a lot since then. We now have these fabulous people called intimacy coordinators. So if we were to do that scene, Tommy, you'd have an intimacy coordinator who would, they choreograph everything. And they tell you, okay, put your pelvis there, put your hand there.
1: So in this day and age, is it all based on what your comfort level is, or is there a baseline amount that is legally allowed when filming of how much nudity you can have?
2: Oh, yeah, it's up to the performer.
1: Is that right?
2: And what's required in the script and what the tone of the show is and, yeah, it's all up for negotiation. There's a lot more willies on screen now. than there
3: is. Is there? I've got to get back into acting.
2: There's more willies than boobs now.
1: Really? Because of the comfort level of men happy to get their bits out and women preferring not to?
2: Or maybe it's just balancing out the score sheet.
1: Yeah.
3: So I can think of nothing.
1: I was going to say, if only women don't want to see willies as much as men want to see boobs. That's the problem.
2: Who knows? We don't know that, do we? Have you done a data?
1: Oh, I'm asking you. Do you?
3: I mean, I've only done little bits of acting, but it's quite easy for acting for you to forget there's cameras sometimes and get caught up in scenes and stuff like that. But as soon as it's a sex scene, you're just so aware that you're in a room and there's, you know, a guy with a boom mic standing there and there's seven people. And I don't know how you feel, Claudia, but I didn't want to like do anything that gives away what I do in case I find out I've been having sex wrong the whole time.
2: Yeah. Yep, that's fair enough. Totally.
3: Cordy, I can't wait to see the Airport Chaplain tonight on SBS and SBS On Demand. Cordy Carvin, thank you so much.
2: Thanks for having me.
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5: Hi, I'm Amanda Myler with a sports update. Thanks to PowerCore. Collingwood coach Craig McRae says a decision to play on next year is up to Scott Pendlebury.
6: Probably just 50-50, to be honest. I think I can see opportunities for him to play on and retire. I'm sure he's weighing up a lot of those things.
5: The 38-year-old will miss Friday night's wildcard final with a hammy strain, meaning he may have played his last game for the club as he is off contract and yet to be offered a new deal. Meantime, McRae says they will learn from missing out on Zach Butters' signature. Richmond, Geelong and the Western Bulldogs are still believed to be in the running. AFL list changes continue. The Gold Coast Suns have announced the delisting of Caleb Graham, Cooper Bell and Asher Easton. England cricket captain Joe Root admits he is hacked off and disappointed after another off-field incident involving a teammate at a nightclub. And in US Open tennis, superstar mixed doubles pairing Serena Williams and Carlos Alcaraz have been knocked out in the quarterfinals. It was Williams' first Flushing Meadows return to the court since 2022. And you're up to date with the latest in sport.
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4: Your four-day forecast for Western Victoria. Cloudy conditions with light winds throughout the rest of your Wednesday. For tomorrow, continuing the cloudy conditions with light winds and another top of 15 degrees. For your Friday, a shower or two, most likely in the morning and afternoon with a top of 15 as well. And for Saturday, cloudy with more light winds on the way and a top of 15 once again.
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0: Australia a few Wednesday arvos. Carrie Bickmore and Tommy Little.
1: So I've got to apologise to Spider-Man as a franchise, but particularly the Tom Holland version.
2: Mm-hmm.
1: I love superhero movies, and always in my head I thought Spider-Man was a bit naff.
2: Why?
1: I don't know. I saw Tobey Maguire like poncing around, and I'm like, I'm not. He's always very clean cut.
2: Right.
1: It's the same with Superman.
2: Okay.
1: They don't interest me.
2: But as a kid, wasn't it fun to go and pretend you had like webs coming out of your fingers?
1: Nah, because I was into X-Men and Batman.
2: So what were you doing?
1: I was putting on a French accent and pretending to throw flaming cards around like Gambit.
2: Yeah. Mm-hmm. And you had an issue with Tobey Maguire flouncing around.
1: Well, he's not troubled. So I was like, who cares? As a troubled kid, I wanted my heroes to have some faults.
2: You wanted them to be French.
1: I just wanted them to be broken.
2: Okay.
1: Yeah. I did. It makes a more interesting character.
2: Yeah.
1: It's the same with Ninja Turtles.
2: Yeah.
1: Raphael is the only one with a bit of angst. Like, I don't care for
2: what's
1: the others.
2: Happening with Donatella?
1: Donatella? Donatello Versace? Donatello?
2: Is it Donatello?
1: Yeah.
2: Raphael, Donatello,
1: Michelangelo. And Leonardo. Yes.
2: But the only one that is angsty
1: is Raphael.
2: Yeah,
1: I think so.
2: Okay.
1: Anyway, I apologize because then I saw the new Spider-Man and it's sick.
2: Him and Zendaya.
1: Yes, it did help that one of the main characters was also a character from the X-Men. I love that. I love the crossover. And also Tom Holland is jacked in the movie. You've seen it, Jesse?
3: He is ripped.
1: I was not expecting, if you undress that present, to get such a beefy little surprise. Have you seen it, Carrie?
2: I have. So I don't find Tom Holland hot.
1: But he's jacked.
2: I saw a picture of him. I don't think he's as jacked as you think he is. He looks great.
3: Oh, in the bath scene in that movie.
2: I haven't seen the bath scene, to be fair.
1: He looks like, in that movie, I would have thought it's almost impossible without a Hollywood team around you.
2: Right.
1: Like he's got not an inch of, not body an ounce fat. Of body fat.
2: That's a man that's having like 7 chicken breasts a day.
1: Yes. Anyway, then I heard Tom Holland, because now I'm interested and I'm like, what a weapon. I heard him talk about a workout routine that he does.
4: I do a CrossFit workout called Cindy. It's 5 pull-ups, 10 push-ups, 15 squats, as many times as you can in 20 minutes. And I think my record is 27 rounds.
1: So, did you hear that?
2: I did. So pull-ups, squats, and push-ups.
1: Yes.
2: Yeah.
1: And 5, 10, and 15. Mm-hmm. So, 5 chin-ups, mm-hmm. 10 push-ups.
2: Have you gone and done his workout?
1: I went this morning and did a Cindy because I was like...
2: Why is it called a Cindy?
1: I don't know. There's another one called
3: CrossFit names, all of them. There's one called Fran.
2: Are they all women's names?
1: I think it's probably after the person who came up with it.
2: Okay.
1: I would have thought.
2: So you just do those 3 exercises for 20 minutes and how'd you go?
1: I did it 16 times because I stopped being able to physically do chin-ups.
2: Oh.
1: Like I just couldn't keep going. I'm sorry, Tom Holland, because I thought I was going to smash his stupid little workout. and it turns out I don't have superhero capabilities.
2: No.
1: And I'm not a weapon like Tom Holland. But.
2: What have you learned about yourself?
1: That I've got a lot of potential. And given that he has a team, dedication.
2: So you think with the Hollywood team around you.
1: I think naturally I'm far more gifted. Yeah. I just haven't dedicated myself to the art form of weaponism like
2: I hoped. So tell me the different roles you need filled in your life. Caterer?
1: Nutrition.
2: Nutrition.
3: Yeah, Hugh Jackman said when he was doing Wolverine, he spent, I think this is like 10, 15 years ago, spent $80,000 a year to have his own chef make all the food, and he said that made the biggest difference. So you just need
1: someone to do that for free.
3: Yeah, you got to pay $100K for the year.
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25: Drums.
24: Yeah. Take that, rewind it back.
26: We're going back to back.
27: So good, baby, baby.
24: You can find me in the club.
28: Milkshake brings all the boys to the yard.
29: Carrie and Tommy are about to go back
0: So I told you earlier in the show when we were talking about Dolly Parton passing away that I had something coming up that I was going to share with you about what she's left at Dollywood.
2: Yes.
0: So she has come out before she passed away. She came out. No. Did she come out and say it, or has she written it somewhere and maybe it's only been released now that she's passed away? That she has written a song that is not allowed to be released until 2045 and she's hidden it at Dollywood. And there's like only one or two people who know where it is and it can't be played. It would have been like played on her 99th birthday or something. And so we have to wait for 20 years or 19 years and we'll get a bit more new Dolly Parton music.
1: I know this is a question without notice, but when you say it's hidden in Dollywood, like a physical copy of it.
3: She said at the time CDs were the thing that everyone had, so it's on a CD.
0: Is it?
3: Yeah.
0: Wow.
1: Oh, my God.
0: Yeah. Anyway.
4: I know it's not like this, but it feels like hidden, like we should go and look for it, but it's not. It's hidden.
0: No, don't start digging.
1: That's what I was already
0: Don't start digging up Dollywood.
1: No, I'm about to be ripping some of those rides apart.
0: We are celebrating Dolly today, though, and so in back-to-back, we've got a bit of a Dolly tribute.
5: It came to me just to write what my feelings were in the song. If I should stay, I'd only be in the way, and I'm going, so, you know, I have to get out of here, and I hope life treats you kind. And it's one of the biggest songs in the history of love songs. One day I was riding along in the car and had just turned the radio on, and I heard her start that a cappella. What a great record she did.
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0: in honor of Dolly Parton, that is Sabrina Carpenter and Dolly Parton's version of Please, Please, Please. It's Carrie and Tommy if you drive home the Sabo.
1: It's not just us here. And he, the man I'm about to introduce, was celebrating an anniversary over the weekend. It's the one and only producer, Sammy.
2: Congratulations.
0: My first.
2: A relationship born of our beautiful show.
3: Yes.
1: The old Screw the Crew job.
3: Shout out to Zoe.
1: Yep.
3: Listening.
0: And shout out
2: and
0: to Romani.
2: Romani.
3: And Romani.
1: Give a second ding. Sammy, how did it go?
3: Thank you very much for all your love too, guys. We've been feeling it over the weekend.
2: Oh, no. It's not for us to get involved in your anniversary.
1: It's weird.
3: Oh,
1: if you message your friend.
3: Zoe said you messaged her.
2: What?
3: Said, miss you. Congratulations.
2: It was only because she put something up. And
3: yeah,
2: I,
3: that's
2: yeah,
3: true.
2: But
3: that's,
2: I'm not going to add it. I'm not going to have it in my diary as Sam and Zoe's anniversary. I must message them.
1: But well, you did message them.
2: What? No, I just responded to her cute pic of them that he put up.
1: I think
2: just,
1: it's a bit weird if you message your friends and say happy anniversary.
2: It is, unless you were in their bridal party and it's their wedding anniversary and you could say, hey,
0: there's
2: remember.
0: There's still time for you, Carrie. You might make it into the bridal party.
2: Okay? I keep messaging Zoe like that. I might make the cut.
3: Anyway, we did have a big Saturday night. We booked a dinner for 5:30. Wait.
1: Is that because it was a... Yeah, you go. Sorry.
3: We had a paint and sip booked at 7:30, so we had to have an earlier dinner.
2: Okay, right. Not because you needed to get to Betty Byers, Concussion.
3: We're big night owls.
1: A paint and sip? Aren't they usually known as like Picasso and Pinot?
3: The one that we booked was Pinot and Picasso, yes.
1: Yeah,
3: but there's so many of them.
2: Is that because it involves a Pinot?
3: You bring your own wine?
1: It could be a Renoir and Riesling.
2: I was imagining that you're painting... Naked.
0: You're thinking of when we had Picasso on the show.
2: Yeah.
0: Did you do any of his gear while you were at your paint and sip?
2: What did you paint?
3: Well, unfortunately, at 5 p.m. it got cancelled because there was a power outage.
2: Oh.
3: Yes.
2: You can't paint in the dark.
3: No, you can't. And then they're happy to reschedule, so it was all fine.
2: Okay, so then you go to your dinner.
3: We called to reschedule the dinner to later.
1: They're happy to reschedule. They're happy to still take our money, so don't worry about that. No refunds.
3: But we're keen to do it. So we'll do it maybe second year anniversary.
1: Yeah.
3: We tried to call the restaurant, and the restaurant was completely full, so they said, you can only come in at 5:30.
2: Okay.
3: We're like, that's fine.
2: We'll go out for some drinks after.
3: We'll bar crawl after it. About an hour into the dinner, so about 6:30, I started getting some really bad stomach cramps.
2: Oh, no.
3: And the food was amazing. It's not the food's problem. I think it was something to do with my tummy.
1: You're
2: very sensitive soul, isn't it? A little tum-tum gets a bit out of sorts often.
1: I remember, because you're a lifelong Metamucil consumer.
3: Good memory.
1: Did you get off it?
3: I've got off it, but maybe that's my problem.
0: Just to be clear, this is when you wanted this music?
3: It'll be better later.
0: Okay,
1: yeah. You've had mud guts for the ages.
3: Anyway,
1: okay.
2: So you're in dinner and you're like, oh, feeling a bit weird.
3: But the stomach
1: could
3: cramps.
1: Be nerves.
3: It could be, yeah. I do still get nervous because I think
1: if I knew my back was going to blow out at any second,
2: I'd be
1: pretty nervous.
3: It was a very nice restaurant too. So I didn't want to
1: tablecloth service.
3: No, the toilets were close to the dining area too. So I reckon there wasn't much separation in terms of noise.
2: What were you going to say before that you still get nervous? What?
3: Going on dates.
2: With your
1: Do you? No, he'd be
2: excited?
1: Very nervous with other people.
2: Excited or nervous?
3: Well, I just feel like I'm not great at sitting across the table from someone and talking
2: to your partner.
3: Yeah.
2: Oh, you're sweet, Sammy. Back yourself in a bit more.
3: I'd rather be doing like an activity. I feel more natural. And then I'm like, what do I do with my hands when I'm just sitting opposite her? I should grab her hand.
2: You should.
3: Yeah. We still are.
2: Anyway, we are still on. Okay,
3: Sammy. I said I wasn't sure I wanted to.
2: Okay, come back.
3: Yeah,
2: come back.
3: So
2: Sammy.
3: Dinner passed.
2: Okay, so dinner passed.
3: Stomach was still like, it was okay. We went to the first bar. And within a first sip of having a drink, I was like, I'm so sorry, I've got to go to the bathroom. I told her I wasn't feeling that well.
2: Oh, yeah, because you guys like to be pretty open with
3: your bathroom. We are, yeah. She's got stomach issues too.
2: Yeah, well, that's sweet.
0: Happy anniversary. Oh, sorry.
3: Play the music. But it took, how much detail can I give? Yeah. I was probably 20 minutes into the toilet and she had finished her drink and she was trying to work out whether or not.
2: 20 minutes?
3: It was
1: on the bathroom on the 20 minutes?
3: It got to the point where I had to take my jacket off and then my top off.
1: To be fair, I do anyway.
3: Yeah, exactly.
1: I can't with anything on my top.
3: Yeah.
1: No, because I feel like the air just then goes up into your T-shirt. Or
2: so
1: whatever.
2: If you're out at a bar, you take off your clothes to
1: if I'm out at a bar and I need to do that, I go home.
3: Sometimes the male rooms will have like a clothes hanger on the back.
1: They always do.
3: Yeah.
2: What, you all like to take your tops off to do a number two?
1: Yeah.
2: It's so weird. Anyway.
1: I don't think it's
2: real weird.
0: I've got a mate who is a tradie. city and will work on a building site, and he can't do it unless he's completely nude. So he'll go into the plastic really? Stall and get completely nude.
2: Does it need a bidet at the end or something? Anyway, okay, so then you're in there for 20 minutes.
3: It was about 7:30 and she was like, do I order another drink or like, how are you going?
2: Yeah.
3: And I said to her, I've ordered an Uber. I think we need to go home because I couldn't work out what was going to come next.
2: Of course.
3: And she was great. She was always like, we can go home.
2: Tum-tum much.
3: So we were home by like 7:45.
2: Okay. Yeah.
3: I rushed back to the toilet and Zoe just sat on the couch with my housemate having a glass of wine watching the footy.
2: So no sexy time?
3: No sexy time whatsoever. We're in bed by like 9:30. And
2: it's good. I do think it's good early on for her to know what it would actually be like to be with you long term. Like, yeah. You know, the first few years you put up these facades of, fun and then, you know, it's just good for her to see she's with Mr. Metamucil.
3: I reckon by the time we started dating properly, that facade was gone.
2: Yeah.
3: We were very honest and open with
1: each
3: other.
1: It's hard to be cool after 20 minutes in the bog.
3: Yeah.
1: So what are you drinking?
2: Also, when you come back out, like if I know you've been sitting in there for 20 minutes, I don't think I can unthink about it.
1: And you're like, you put your t-shirt on backwards.
3: So we said that the next day because I was still thought maybe there's a chance.
2: Of what, having some action?
3: Yeah.
2: Yeah, I would hope so.
3: But then the next day I was like, yeah, I kind of like wasn't like overly turned on from, you know, knowing that you'd been, because I was quite, you know, descriptive with how I was going on the bathroom with her, because we're very open.
1: Yeah, it's great to use the English language when you can.
3: Yeah.
1: Sammy, would you rather do calls on worst anniversary, or would you rather talk about the topic of do you get nude to go to the loo?
2: I would love to do number two. I find it weird that men need to take their top off to do a number two.
3: Fascinating to find out there's a female that does it too.
1: Yeah, 13, 10, 60. Is it only a male thing? Taking whatever's on our top half off.
2: Even if you're out.
3: Yes.
2: Yeah. You were in a bar and you took off a jacket and a t-shirt to do a number two.
1: Yep. But meanwhile, you're walking back in with your pooey old t-shirt on from all the stench. Give us a call, 13 10 60. Are you getting nude from the waist up?
2: Hanging in the cubicle still? Isn't the stench
1: all the way
2: there?
1: Over there?
2: Where?
1: Because the air's coming up into straight air or whatever, and you're pulling your t-shirt out so it can go straight up into it. You capture that air and you go, I'm keeping this.
3: Anyway, happy anniversary, Zoe. I love you.
1: 13 10 60. Give us a call. Are you getting nude from the top half to do a
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3: This is Carrie and Tommy.
7: Yeah, yeah, yeah. Yeah, and Coles Shop Scan and Win is back in store and online until the 22nd of September with more than 36,000 winners every week. But right now, guys.
8: I've just discovered that men, when they do number twos, like to take their top half of their clothing off as well, even if they're out and about.
9: Yep.
8: I don't know why. I find it peculiar. You reckon it's to prevent smell, but I think for Sammy, it's about feeling claustrophobic, is it?
10: Yeah, it's a sense of freedom.
11: You don't want the top half to over. You don't want to come out a sweaty mess from.
10: Oh, I don't even think about what it would do on the. I just feel an extra sense of release. Yeah.
11: Yeah.
8: So you're just naked sitting in there? Mm. Yeah. Oh, it's just a real image. Tegan.
12: Hi.
8: You take your clothes off to go to the toilet?
12: No, I was away on holidays with my 3-year-old in a public toilet and I let him do his business and I opened the door and he was completely naked with clothes all over the floor because he didn't want poo to splash on his clothes.
11: Yeah, see, the instincts are built in from a very young age.
8: But when is the... this is disgusting, but...
11: It's not... It's the particles in the air, Carrie.
8: But you're in a toilet. The particles are all there. I know it's disgusting, but I don't think you're taking your clothes off.
7: So you're
8: saying stop them.
7: Embrace poo particles.
8: No, I'm just saying...
11: The more the better. Scans.
8: I'm just saying, I think wherever your clothes are hanging in the cubicle, they're going to get the particles on them.
11: You would have done a variation of this. If you were wearing a jacket, I'm sure you'd take it off.
8: I honestly wouldn't. Would you get... Do girls...
11: Do you take your clothes off?
13: I have a confession.
11: Go, Jas.
13: I do bottom half off if I'm not feeling well.
8: Actually, I do too, because if you're going to have to be rushing in and out and in and out and in and out, you don't want
13: like,
8: to have to...
13: And, like, you don't want the tight pants constricting your legs if you're, like, uncomfortable.
8: Yeah, yeah. You're Porky Piggott, don't you?
11: G'day, Michael.
14: Hey, mate, how are you?
11: Yeah, good. Talk to us about top half off number twos.
14: No, I don't personally, but I have a mate. He can't do it unless... Everything is off. So
11: pants completely off the legs?
14: Yeah, like we were out at a nightclub once. The cubicle door just wasn't there.
11: Oh.
14: So I was standing at the front of the cubicle door trying to block got shirt, shoes, socks, jobs.
8: What a good mate you are, Michael.
14: Oh, I don't know why it stank the whole room out.
11: Oh. Michael, were you tempted? Because that sounds like something my friends would do. But then
8: run with all your clothes
11: and then just leave, or just it's not so even just funny. Leave halfway through. Were you tempted to just leave?
14: Yeah, I was. He made me put my phone and my license behind him.
7: He's taking collateral.
11: Thank you, Michael.
8: That is so funny.
11: Well, we're asking, is it just men? Louise, is it just men who do this?
15: Definitely not. I don't think I've ever related to a sentence so more in my life. It's a full body activity, you know. I'm not just pooping, I'm actually decompressing, but I want to be able to do it with like maximum aerodynamic efficiency, you know, like everything needs to come off.
11: And so if you're out, do you hang your stuff on the back of the door?
15: 100%. That's what the hooks are for as well.
8: Yes. They're for handbags, Louise.
15: Handbags and tops.
11: No, I don't reckon they are for handbags.
8: They're for handbags
11: they're
8: and
11: for
8: a coat.
11: Coats.
8: A coat, but not for pants, socks, jocks,
7: t-shirt,
8: jumper.
7: They've got two little hooks on them.
11: They do. Yes, yes.
15: Honestly.
8: Also, the idea, sorry, I've just had this picture of you guys taking your clothes off and putting them on the floor. When you go into those toilets when you're out, people just pee all over the floor. So you've then
7: Harry,
8: got your
7: clothes.
8: Harry,
7: you're supposed to be in the toilet, mate.
11: Yeah. Who pees on the floor?
7: Come on.
8: Oh, you all do.
11: Carrie, I'm a spisser. I don't.
8: You know what I'm talking about. And then your clothes are getting in it. And it's disgusting.
11: I don't put stuff on.
8: Where are people putting it if they don't have a hook?
11: On the hook.
8: There's not always a hook on a public toilet door.
10: Over the door.
8: It's a fancy over the door, just hanging over the door. Then you think someone's in there getting some action.
11: Yeah, we'll just sit it in your...
8: just hold it. You're worried about the particles. The particles.
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8: Bye.
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9: Hi, I'm Amanda Myler with a sports update. Thanks to PowerCore, Collingwood coach Craig McRae says they will learn from missing out on Zach Butters' signature.
16: The process was a good one. We learned a lot about ourselves and what we need to do to acquire talent around those things.
9: Richmond, Geelong and the Western Bulldogs are still believed to be in the running. The Pies take on the Western Bulldogs in the first wildcard final on Friday night at the MCG and will be without 38-year-old Scott Pendlebury, who is out with a hammy strain. It means he may have played his last game for the club as he is off contract and yet to be offered a new deal. McRae reckons it's a 50-50 on whether Pendles will return. The AFL list changes continue today. It is the Gold Coast Suns' turn, the club announcing the delisting of Caleb Graham, Cooper Bell and Asher Easton. And England cricket captain Joe Root admits he is hacked off and disappointed after another off-field incident involving a teammate at a nightclub.
17: I don't think it's been a very good look of the recent past, if I'm being brutally honest, at all, but... Again, I'll take you back to what lies ahead of us and what we can do to change that. And that has to be the focus of the group now.
9: And you're up to date with the latest in sport.
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0: your four-day forecast for Western Victoria. A partly cloudy night tonight with light winds and a low of 2 degrees. For Thursday, cloudy with light winds becoming northwesterly 15 to 25k in the morning, then becoming light in the late afternoon. Friday, partly cloudy with a chance of showers, most likely in the morning and afternoon and 15. And Saturday, cloudy with light winds and 15. Tops tomorrow of 15 for Hamilton and 16 degrees for Casterton, Portland and the coast.
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0: Currently, it's 12 degrees.
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0: We have been talking about scammers a fair bit this week, Fee, and we are going to be opening up the phone lines because it seems to be happening a lot around our country. What happened? We'll tell you after this.
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0: The Happy Hour. Great song here with Fifi Fev and Nick for your Wednesday evening. Hope you had a great day.
1: We're talking catfishing. So it is scam week, and Josiah has a person who's lifted his whole TikTok page, put it into their own feed, and they're more popular than he is. Like the fake Josiah is more popular than the real Josiah.
0: More likes, more followers.
1: Amazing.
0: That is the worst part of all of this.
2: I love the three steps to safety for a scams first. Scams week, Boxy. Number one, stop before you share money or personal information.
1: Of course.
2: There shouldn't be number two.
1: No. Hi, Lucy. Have you been catfished on a dating app?
3: I definitely have been catfished on a dating app.
1: What happened?
3: So I matched with this guy and we've been chatting for a while, got to know each other, decided to go on a date. And then when I turned up to the date, I didn't recognise who I was standing in front of. And he said, "Are you Lucy?" And I said, "Yes." And then I said, "Are you this person?" And he said, "Yes." And he was completely different ethnicity.
0: Oh, come on.
1: Did you call it Lucy? Did you say you're not your photo?
3: Look, I was a bit younger at the time, so I didn't, but I was completely blown away and it was, look, after that date, it was one and done.
1: Of course.
2: What did he want? Like, did he want money from you or?
3: No, I think he was just looking to scam people and hopefully get a date and a future out of someone by
2: Visa,
3: putting a picture up. Visa.
1: I just never understand what they're thinking. Because not only are you, whether you like it or not, attraction is a physical thing. It's a look. It's something, and that is undeniable. And you can fall for people's personalities.
2: But that's the thing.
1: Once that guy has turned up, for me, trust is broken.
2: Yeah.
1: So that's just a trust thing.
2: But blokes are a different breed and they'll think, "Oh, I've spoke to her for ages. She thinks I'm on. Rock up and I'll just have the gift of the gab and I'll win that battle." That's what a bloke would think. Do you know what I mean?
1: Yeah.
2: In their head, they would. Like that. If you're going to that length, knowing what you look like, and then you finally get to a date, you're like, "I've done all the groundwork. I'm on. She thinks I'm funny." And then he rocks up and then he tries to.
1: Yeah, but she immediately goes, "I don't trust you because you faked your profile."
0: I just think 100%,
2: but the bloke doesn't think that.
1: Yeah.
2: The bloke's thinking, "I'm on. I'm a 10.
1: Oh.
4: It says so in my photo.
2: Literally. That's what I
4: just think they're insane.
2: But I'm just saying that's what they think in their brain.
4: I just think they're not right
1: just
4: in their brain.
1: It's just, I don't know why. Everyone doesn't lower the bar. Go in from a low bar and make them go, "Whoa, amazing."
2: Or just rock up and they do that anyway.
1: Okay. Taylor, have you been catfished?
5: Not me, but my mum was doing it.
1: Doing the catfishing?
5: Yes, that's right.
1: What was she doing?
5: She met a guy online. They were seeing each other for maybe, 8 years or so.
1: What? Wow. Without meeting?
5: Yes, without meeting.
2: How?
1: It's an online relationship.
5: Phone calls. She had fake Facebook profile, fake photos. I didn't find out about this until she passed away and I went through her mobile phone.
1: Oh. And do you think he ever realised she wasn't who she was saying she was?
5: No, not at all. And to make matters worse, she was actually married.
1: Oh. Was this guy in another country?
5: No, he was in another state.
2: What about FaceTime and stuff? Like, "Hey, FaceTime me, Taylor's mum." Like, how do you
5: No, there was never FaceTime or anything like that.
1: Well, do you know what, Taylor? That's on him. Like, that your mum was just, you know, here's the thing. It can be fantasy world, and I actually understand why people
4: do it. Are you
1: victim
4: blaming?
1: No, I'm not victim. I'm just saying I've watched enough of the MTV Catfish show to know that they get, like, your mum was living, like, a fantasy life. And that can be quite titillating and exciting.
4: But hold on, that's what Fev was saying before about the bloke using the fake.
2: And you were totally against it.
1: No, but then he turns up on the date. Yeah. Taylor's mum was never going to meet that guy.
2: I think Taylor was she rorting him for money?
5: There was money exchange, but that was between the two of them as well. She would send him money, and he would send her money.
1: Huh.
5: And in the end, I end up calling him and telling him that it was all fake.
1: Wow. You know what, Taylor, though, after 8 years...
4: Good news, bad news.
1: What was he thinking? Like, as Fev said, if you're not FaceTiming in the first week or two, or at least flying, like, you could save, like, $150 to fly interstate in 8 years, then I don't... That's a bit on him.
2: And especially after 8 years, you'd want to have some sort of...
1: Well, it could have been a friendship. It was obviously a friendship.
2: You didn't let me finish.
4: I knew where you were going.
2: Where was I going?
4: You don't have to.
1: Well, heating up.
4: Where do you think?
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3: your late drive home. It's Fifi, Fev and Nick's happy hour.
0: This time tomorrow night, boys. Fev, Nick, you'll be getting ready for the Legends game.
2: I'll be on air, actually. We're going straight from here to the game.
0: You'll be lacing your boots up?
2: No, I'll be stretching. We'll be on air.
0: Yeah, and will you not be putting your boots up while on the radio?
2: No, I'll get ready there.
0: Okay.
2: I'll do the radio because I don't really need to warm up. Mate, I just run out.
4: Nick, and I don't know how to warm up. What am I meant to do? Bev, I hope you'll take me through some drills.
0: It's a great game at Marvel Stadium. 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
4: My legs are still sore from last year's Legends game.
0: Cracking players. We've got Dustin Martin, Buddy Franklin, Brendan Favola. It's going to be huge. Second most watched AFL game of the year, minus the grand final. So it's going to be massive. Jack Yinovan, great Hawks player, has the week off because of finals. He's got a present for you boys, and he's joining us for a chat after this.
2: When you say you boys, do you mean me or...

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0: your late drive home. 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

0: It's tonight's number 5 in the Hot Hits Hot 7 at 7. Celebrating the not life of Dolly Parton all night, but in the meantime...
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2: 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Hot off the press. The Hot Hits with Nick and Lauren.
3: Yes, as much as I would love nothing more than to talk about Dolly all night, which I'm quite capable of, we have to talk about other stuff that's happening.
0: Yeah, you know.
3: Now, this is actually a little bit exciting. Ryan Gosling's next project has been revealed. He's teaming up with Warner Brothers to create a live-action Flintstones movie. Now, I know we didn't need another one after...
0: Did we not have this conversation last night that we need to stop with the reboots?
3: Literally, but like John Goodman, Rosie O'Donnell, that era, brilliant.
0: Yeah.
3: But it follows instead a grown-up Bam Bam Rubble, the son of Barney and Betty Rubble. This news has come while the team from Barbie are still trying to sort out a deal with Warner Brothers about the sequel, Barbie 2. Remember that was sort of weirdly announced, but then they couldn't come to a pay agreement or something?
0: Yeah, on the biggest, literally one of the biggest movies of all time. Surely you can work out a pay agreement, guys.
3: Obviously, the concept isn't new. In 1971, CBS aired the animated series Pebbles and Bam Bam Show that aged him up as an aspiring rock star teenager dating Pebbles, obviously. That'd be a bit of fun.
0: I was never a Flintstones kid, if I'm honest with you. It's a bit too much, you know, I don't like things that are set in the past. I like things that are set in the present.
3: I had it on VHS.
0: Because I have no imagination.
3: I loved it. I loved it was all, you know, I don't know. I really liked it. But it was a very old cartoon even when I was watching it.
0: Yeah, I think that's what I didn't like about it. Producer Carl.
4: I always got a kick out of how they make their cars work. I did love that they run their cars.
3: Yeah. Now, Vanity Fair's Best Dressed list has come out. This is the first time this decade Vanity Fair has released a Best Dressed list. The magazine said the inductees transcend generations, occupations and sensibilities. These 10 honorees and those in the category that accompany them were selected by the staff of Vanity Fair from hundreds of suggestions following weeks of deliberation. Now, I know 3 people on this list.
0: I know 5.
3: Okay, so Teyana Taylor, she's an actor and singer.
0: She's amazing, super glam.
3: She would be, she sounds glam.
0: The word that comes to mind to describe her style cannot be said on broadcast radio, but you know the word I mean.
3: Starts with a C?
0: Yeah, ends with an E.
3: Ends with a T-Y?
0: Yeah.
3: That ends one. With an E?
0: Well, like ends with a C-E.
3: Oh,
0: yeah. We're on the same word. Yeah.
3: Jacob Elordi, obviously.
0: Obviously.
3: Louisa Jacobson. Michaela Cole. Frida Escobedo. Now, she does sound glam. I don't know who she is. She's an architect. Harry Styles. Oh, I mean, hello.
0: Opposite.
3: Paloma Ellis Elsessa.
0: Not across
3: supermodel.
0: The word.
3: Hunter Schafer.
0: Love Hunter Schafer.
3: Anna Wyant.
0: Not across the word.
3: Artist. And Coleman Domingo.
0: Obviously. Was he the one you... Who did you know from that list?
3: Coleman Domingo, Harry Styles, and Jacob Elordi.
0: Okay, who else do you need in this life?
3: I mean, it is all about what designers you align yourself with, though, isn't it?
0: Yeah.
3: I've seen this, but good luck to them.
0: Good luck to them indeed.
3: Now, we said we weren't going to talk about Dolly, but of course we are. Now, this is interesting. 2 years ago, Miley Cyrus opened up about how August 25th has always been an important date for her.
5: On August 25th, because this particular date historically has been important to me personally and in my career.
3: Now, her father, Billy Ray Cyrus's birthday is the 25th of August. Her iconic VMAs performance was August 25th, 2013.
0: Oh, the Wrecking Ball one?
3: The Wrecking Ball one. There was also a song release that was, I think, the year before that on August 25th. And now her godmother, Dolly Parton, has passed away August 25th.
0: What are the chances of that?
3: Yeah.
0: That's unbelievable.
3: Mm-hmm.
0: Miley.
3: Yeah. So that interview was 2 years ago and she spoke very publicly about how that date sort of has a massive impact on her life.
0: 100%. I was going to say maybe that could be, we were talking about last night, she could be doing the Super Bowl next year, but obviously that's not going to fall on the 25th of August.
3: No.
0: But who knows?
3: Unless they move it.
0: Unless they move it, Justin Miley at a special date.
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10: 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But this is no joke.

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5: Number 4.

0: with the voices of a Mile Angel and Ultranate. Moving in the sun, it's on the hot hits.
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4: Nick and Lauren.
0: Excellent. Fantastic new opening sequence to the program.
5: Brilliant. But right now, yes, we want to know in 13, 10, 60, how far did you fall? Because I saw this TikTok a little while ago and it's very funny, but what? I'm not, you know, you could have had a fall and been like, seriously injured.
0: There's also not much.
5: All right.
0: There's not much context to what this was, but it appears to be a guy who's a little bit inebriated, coming home late at night.
5: Coming home to his housemate.
0: Yeah.
5: I think it's a housemate. That's what it says. Mm-hmm. And he's sort of, so the building itself, it's only looks only to be two stories high, I guess on the first floor.
0: Yeah.
5: And there's a floor below them, but it's sort of like a motel. Like it's got the running balcony all the way around with the front doors.
0: Yeah. And there's a big courtyard in the middle.
5: Big courtyard in the middle. And he's just being a bit of a larrikin, playing around on the front deck there, and his friend's talking to him through the ring camera.
0: You'll work out what his name is very quickly as well.
6: Armando! Armando, no!
7: Exactly. What they gonna do? Face a queen like
6: Armando,
7: me?
6: Armando, you can fall. No. Armando. Oh my God. Armando.
7: They can never face a queen like me. They can never.
6: Oh, Armando!
0: That's him falling to the ground. They can never face a queen like me.
5: Straight over did Armando. Poor thing. He would have hurt himself.
0: Yeah, but we believe he's okay. Now, you know about my big falling incident over the New Year's period.
5: I'm aware of your New Year's fall.
0: Yes. Don't try this at home, kids, and do not inebriate oneself.
5: No.
0: I got home quite late, had realised I'd left my keys at the place I was celebrating New Year's at. Scaled a 3-metre fence and went straight onto my back from the 3 metres and then slept it off and got up the next morning. I thought, should probably go to hospital, I think.
5: Hospital?
0: Turned out I was okay. I was all good. It was just a really bad bruise and, it's killed for a couple of weeks.
5: I don't feel like I've ever fell from a high. I don't know. I'm maybe a bit of a.
0: Yeah.
5: Not a risk taker when it comes to this sort of stuff. Mate, like, even I once got locked out of my house and I just sat out the front of my apartment building for 6 hours in the middle of the night because my ex-boyfriend wouldn't wake up and I rang that buzzer upwards of 85 times.
0: You say you're not a risk taker, but I was with you no less than 3 months ago when you climbed up the the fence of a man's house.
5: That was a twerking incident.
0: It was a twerking incident.
5: I twerked with my feet on the wall.
0: Yes, there was one night where Lauren just decided to twerk on every wall and surface she could find. 13, 10, 60 is the number. We want to know, how far did you fall?
5: Yes.
0: If you can beat 3 metres, I'll be impressed.
5: Oh my goodness.
0: If you live to tell the tale, obviously. But then you
5: wouldn't
0: be calling.
5: You live to tell the tale,
0: yeah. Because then you'd be calling. 13, 10, 60, how far did you fall? We'll take your calls in just a second.
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8: Recent rain across much of Western Victoria has continued to boost soil moisture levels, building on consistent falls recorded since March.
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19: 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It's Olivia Rodrigo.
20: This is my song, The Cure.

0: incredible album you see. It seems it's too long to say.
1: Olivia Rodrigo. It's The Cure. It's a long album. The Hot Hits. The world is in trouble.
2: Mash up the devil walk. Jungle is massive. With Nick and Lauren. Yeah. It's a long album title, Tal. You're right.
0: I know, Tal. Speaking of long, yes. Long Falls.
2: Long Falls. Yes, I came across this little video on TikTok a little while ago of a man called Armando. And he's just gallivanting around being a silly billy after a night out.
0: Yep.
2: And he gets caught on the Ring cam talking to his housemate, and he just goes, he's sort of leaning back on the balcony, and his feet just go, he's only a floor, a story up yep. or so, and his legs just go straight on over.
0: And you hear some clattering and some sort of pot plant breaking. So we've asked on 131060, how far did you fall, Carl?
3: Oh, yes. Hello, my friends.
2: Hello, Carl.
3: Hello. I had a drunken mate driving a car. We drove 150 metres down a hill.
0: What?
3: Yes. And then a little fence post stopped us. If that fence post didn't stop us, it was another 100 metres into the ocean.
0: My God.
2: And Carl, what have we learned from that?
3: Do not listen or do not get into a car with a drunk friend.
0: Fantastic.
2: Absolutely.
0: I'm
2: well
0: glad
2: done.
0: That lesson has been achieved. Carl, that's a very far fall, though. And it met the criteria.
2: Absolutely.
0: Didn't it? Let's do Josh on 131060. Josh.
4: Hey, guys. How are you?
0: How are you, man?
4: Yeah, very good.
0: Now, how far did you fall? Please don't tell me it was in a car with a drunk driver.
4: No, it wasn't. It wasn't actually me. This subject came up at work yesterday.
2: Okay.
4: My boss fell 3 stories when he was 3 years old.
2: Whoa. Oh, my God.
4: He was pronounced dead, they resuscitated him in the, he got like airlifted to hospital from Country Victoria, and he survived and didn't break a bone.
2: Oh my God.
0: How?
4: He was on a balcony with his 6-year-old sister, and they were skipping along, and he held onto the guardrail, and the guardrail collapsed.
2: Oh.
4: And she was holding on to him on the edge of the balcony, and she said, "Oh, hold on, I'm going to go and get Mum." And then she let go of him to go and get Mum, and he fell 3 stories.
2: Oh, my God, how traumatic for everyone involved. I mean, the fact that he came out of that basically unscathed is a miracle.
4: Well, I did make a joke. I mean, he looked a bit funny, so I said, "Oh, that's why you look like that." And he said, "Yeah, probably."
0: Oh, my God, Josh.
2: Wow. But
0: kids
2: are weirdly bouncy sometimes,
0: yeah.
2: Like their bones haven't fully developed, but my goodness, could you imagine?
4: Yeah,
2: I think I'd have an actual heart attack.
4: Yeah, it's crazy. I couldn't believe it when he told me, but yeah, I'm glad he survived.
0: Yeah, so are we.
2: So are we.
0: Yeah, thank God. The fact that anyone in those 2 stories survived is remarkable to me.
2: There's so many different reasons.
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2: with Nick and Lauren.
0: Just gone 8 o'clock. Vera Blue is going to join the show very soon, but all night we are celebrating the incredible life and legacy of the one and only Dolly Parton.
2: Yes, obviously we've spoken about it a fair bit tonight already, but fair enough, you know. I don't think you'd be hard-pressed to find a person in the world who didn't like her.
0: This is the thing. I saw someone say earlier she was
2: on BBC?
0: Yes, the last artist that didn't divide people.
2: Correct.
0: Right?
2: Even though she was quite vocal about things like the vaccine and things like that, but still, she was still so beloved. And because she had done so much for different charities, I mean, her literacy program, like the, the Imagination Library, what she did for children who don't have access to books is just unbelievable. I just think she's the most incredible woman. And yes, it is very sad, but at the same time, you know, what a life.
0: What a beautiful, brilliant, big life that she's lived for so long. And the talent, obviously, just unbelievable. 3,000 songs she wrote over her lifetime.
2: She wrote Jolene and I Will Always Love You on the same day.
0: That's ridiculous, isn't it?
2: Do you mind?
0: You're right.
2: Save some talent for the rest of us, please, Dolly.
0: You can't be enough writing one of those ever, let alone two on the same day. We're going to play another Dolly song, obviously. We're not idiots. 9 to 5 is what we're going to get on, of course. Just a massive moment for her that she wrote for a movie that she was in and became one of her eternal hits. Here she is talking to Howard Stern about how it came together.
20: And I would just be thinking, you know, like working down to, and I would just be like, you know, because I couldn't get a guitar out on the set, so I would just kind of, you got to have acrylic nails to make that real percussive sound, but I thought it sounded like a typewriter. Can you hear that?
21: Yeah.
20: Working 9 to 5, what a way to make a living, barely. Then I would write verses, I'd write things, and then I'd go back to my hotel at night and get my guitar out, and then I put it down on tape, and I wrote it over a period of weeks.
0: Incredible. The acrylic, seeing her videos of her playing guitar with those acrylic nails on today.
2: I was watching, we must be watching the exact same BBC feed this morning, but when she was playing, then she sped it up real quick, and she was doing the sort of yodeling really fast. Oh my God. And because Blake, who I live with, he was saying, He always thinks he has to cut his nails back, but he's like, oh, Dolly does it. I'm going to get acrylics.
0: Longer. So, I mean, the nail ladies around Australia are going to be very busy.
2: Absolutely.
0: Let's do 9 to 5, shall we? Hit it! Valet Dolly, a life well lived. To have lived in a time, man. This is 9 to 5 on the Hot Hits with Nick and Lauren celebrating the life of Dolly Parton.

0: on the Hot Hits with Nick and Lauren. It's time for Australia's favourite segment.
1: And now it's time for Bailey's Corner.
0: Our digitals and socials man is here. He has his own segment where he brings us whatever he wants to bring. But today, yeah. I hear it is a very special occasion.
2: It is. It is my final Bailey's Corner before I graduate to Bailey's Corner 2.0.
3: You're going basically from you're in kindergarten with kindergarten, the openers, and then you're going to be starting Bailey's Corner Primary School.
2: Yes, it's going to be a pop punk esque theme instead of that theme that you.

0: An Australian song is the biggest in the world at the moment. It's That Loser from Tame Impala on the Hot Hits with Nick and Lauren.
1: Oh, I spy with my little light. And Nick and Lauren signal where we all jump on AI.
2: I spy AI, where we talk about all things AI. Now, this story makes me feel a little uneasy, I'm not going to lie.
0: I feel my skin crawling, and there's good reason for that.
2: Quite literally. Lady Gaga's fiancé, Michael Polanski, has a biotech startup called Outer Biosciences. He co-founded it in 2020, saying the pace of innovation in biology and chemistry has never matched software, in large part because there's no ethical way to run experiments directly on people.
0: Now,
2: the company uses ethically sourced real human skin that would typically be tossed after surgery, mostly plastic surgery, usually shortly after while it's still alive. It is then treated to extend its viability past industry norm, meaning they can work with the test skin for up to 4 weeks instead of a couple of days.
0: So they're taking the skin that's being cut out of people's eyes to give them an eye lift and stuff, and they're like spraying it with something,
2: and then it lasts longer. Using an AI model, the team said it can predict which untested chemicals might have a beneficial effect on a specific skin function. Polanski says the company's goal is to discover cosmetic ingredients and partner with a licensee who can bring that innovation to the commercial market in the form of serums or creams. So it's for skincare. Is that what it is?
0: Essentially, that's the vibe I'm getting, is that they're trying to test what you can do with skin, test the limits of real human skin so they can improve the quality of skincare products. Mm.
2: But now, you were saying, Nick, that Gaga has been sort of posting a lot about it on her Instagram.
0: Mate, she's all over it. She's first post in about a year on her Instagram, and it's about this skin stuff.
2: How funny, because it hasn't come up for me at all, but apparently she's very heavily involved in the product development, brand strategy and the creative vision for her House Labs brand, her skincare-infused makeup.
0: Okay, so she's invested in this so that it can help House Labs be better.
2: Yeah.
0: I understand that.
2: I mean, obviously it's better than, you know, we don't ever, should never be testing on animals, but like, it seems strange, doesn't it?
0: It's just weird. But I suppose these are the kind of things that, like, the AI generation is going to unlock. These things that seem taboo and weird to us, but actually scientifically probably make a lot of sense. And I suppose if they're using the excess skin that people don't need anymore, then, like, is it ethical? I think it is.
2: Well, if it's, you know, been given to them by...
0: Mum's dying for it, Producer Carl.
3: Yeah, I mean, if it was inevitably going to end up in the bin anyway,
0: and
3: it means that we can have better products in the end, and the people who it's sourced from, like, agree to it. And I also read somewhere that they anonymize the skin. So in the sense that, like, when they're given it, they don't know who it came from, and they also don't know which organization. Like, there's some process.
0: Do they remove the DNA from it or something?
3: I don't think it's about removing DNA, but it's more just like you don't know
2: this is just skin.
3: Yeah, you don't know what donation came from what person. Or like,
0: one more question. What were they doing with the skin already, Lauren?
2: They would probably incinerate it, because I never got to see my tonsils when they were taken from me. Do you think I wanted to? It just took them. And I said, where are my tonsils? Gone.
3: Surely on the black hazardous market somewhere.
2: Good. I hope they are.
0: All right, well, we'll watch this one with bated breath, won't we?
2: Absolutely.
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0: with Nick and Lauren. Back next. 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
8: Three for all. Three songs in a row that all have something in common. What else were we going to do tonight other than honour the great Dolly Parton, Lauren?
9: Absolutely. We were, you know, we couldn't play three Dolly Parton songs because at the end of the day, but we've honoured her in a different way. We're going to be playing three songs that she was heavily involved with.
8: Yeah. And they're all different from each other, I feel, as well.
9: Of course. And the first one, this is probably the only time I'm going to have the pleasure of playing this song on the radio.
8: Mm-hmm.
9: Whitney Houston. I Will Always Love You.
8: Man.
9: But the Dolly Parton version, because obviously everyone knows the Whitney Houston version.
8: Yeah.
9: It is probably the, you know, after The Bodyguard, it just became its own thing.
8: Yeah.
9: However, Dolly wrote it, and the way she sings it, the way that song is performed when Dolly does it, is a completely different song. And it depends on your mood. I still love listening to Dolly's version. Oh, God, I'm going to cry.
8: Let's just hear a bit of this.

0: the Hot Hits with Nick and Lauren. We are still hanging out with Brisbane rap sensation Nerve, who has just put out a brand new album called Growing Pains, full of absolute bangers. And we're also obsessed with his cover of Sexy Back that you can listen to as well. Bringing an Aussie rap flair to Sexy Back is a crazy decision. This guy has worked very, very hard, recorded this album all around the world, and he's here to talk about it.
1: This is Nerve on the Hot Hits with Nick and Lauren.
2: Someone who works like to the sort of second, like you're work better under pressure, or is it like if you had more time, would you be critiquing it more and things like that, or was it just like, right, done, get it out?
3: Yeah, I'm not like super meticulous, honestly. I like to just get the idea out and get it done. There's like other people on my team, like my mix mastering engineer, that's obviously going to be super meticulous. Like, he sends himself crazy mixing my projects. But like with me, it's like I generally like to get the whole track done. Like, if it takes longer than like 4 hours, I'm like, why are we still here? But in saying that, I've only just started to actually come back and revisit songs. And like, because usually I would just be like one session and that's it. Like, I don't want to have to do another version. Otherwise, it's like it wasn't a strong enough feeling to begin with.
0: Yeah.
3: Usually if it just comes out like real quick. But now I go back and actually like revisit things, and there's a lot of tracks on the album where I did revisit the production and changed it and made it like evolve because I wanted it to feel more electronic and ravey. But yeah, definitely like not super meticulous. I like to just get the raw feeling of something. I'm like a firm believer of like, doesn't matter what mic, what gear, what anything, what mix, it's like the performance is key.
0: Yeah.
3: You know, so I just try and get the best performance or the best whatever.
0: Which I think you can always tell that you put so much into that performance on every single one of these tracks.
3: Thank you.
0: It's been really cool to watch you for a few years just sort of adding strings to your bow and owning the craft as well to a point where you get to an album like this. Like,
3: thank you. That means a lot. Yeah, it means a lot. Because, like, yeah, I guess that's kind of, like, what I always wanted. Like, I always wanted to make, like, what I thought was, like, a classic album. I do feel, like, it might sound crazy to say, but I feel like this is it, but I have a lot more work to do as well. But
0: which
3: I do
0: exciting,
3: feel really happy.
0: Right? Yeah. You can timestamp this chapter with this record, and then you can go and explore whatever the hell else is
3: out. That's why I wanted to do an album, is because there's artists have errors in their journey, and I feel like I lost that for a bit, in the sense that I didn't put out a project for 5 years.
0: Yeah.
3: And it was just singles. But now it's like, oh, that album was that sound. That's like, you know, like people say like, oh, long hair Nerve, short hair Nerve. And then they'll be saying Growing Pains Nerve, and then whatever comes next, you know. So like, I wanted it to feel like a real tangible thing. And like, you know, I'm putting out my first vinyl. So like, that's a real tangible, and for someone that like my whole thing is flipping records on social media, like I should have done that ages ago.
0: You know, someone's going to be flipping it.
3: Yeah, exactly. And I'm you know, going and picking up a test pressing in the morning, and
0: exciting.
3: Super excited for that.
0: Are you doing that with Impress Records?
3: Yeah. I've got my portable record player in my bag, so I got to go and listen to it in the morning. And
0: you wanted to bring your own record player for this?
3: I bring it everywhere. So I'll probably be, because obviously like I do a lot of record flips, that's where I bring it. I bring it everywhere. And I literally just came straight off the Europe tour with Kanina, so I just had it with me, you know. Yeah.
0: This is sick.
3: Like, it's not going on.
0: And that's the cool thing, that you have, you know, you put the album out, but there's still things to come from the record. Like, you've got the tour coming up. It's October, right? You've still got to pick up the test pressing and then get the pressings done.
3: Mm-hmm.
0: That's another exciting chapter, to be able to hold your physical, tangible product in your hand as well.
3: Yeah.
0: And, you know, you never know what will come from an album like this as well. In 1 year, in 5 years, in 10 years. Like,
3: Hopefully a bunch of syncs on some really expensive ads. That's what I want. That's my plan.
0: Let's get this boy a Meta Glasses sync.
3: Absolutely.
0: We love you, Nerve. Thank you so much.
3: Thank you. Appreciate it.
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3: 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We're all ears. 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
7: Your four-day forecast for Western Victoria, a partly cloudy night tonight with light winds and a low of 2 degrees. For Thursday, cloudy with light winds becoming northwesterly, 15 to 25k in the morning, then becoming light in the late afternoon. Friday, partly cloudy with a chance of showers, most likely in the morning and afternoon and 15. And Saturday, cloudy with light winds and 15. Tops tomorrow of 15 for Hamilton and 16 degrees for Casterton, Portland and the coast.
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4: Your four-day forecast for Western Victoria. A partly cloudy night tonight with light winds and a low of 2 degrees. For Thursday, cloudy with light winds becoming northwesterly 15 to 25k in the morning, then becoming light in the late afternoon. Friday, partly cloudy with a chance of showers, most likely in the morning and afternoon and 15. And Saturday, cloudy with light winds and 15. Tops tomorrow of 15 for Hamilton and 16 degrees for Casterton, Portland and the coast.
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4: Currently 6 degrees.
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Your weekday covered from the crack of dawn to unlocking your front door. The Morning Crew with Gabby and Dan from 6. 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
4: Your four-day forecast for Western Victoria. A cloudy day ahead with light winds becoming northwesterly up to 25 k's, getting down to a low of 5 degrees tonight. Tomorrow, cloudy with showers throughout the day and a top of 15. Saturday, cloudy and 15. And on Sunday, morning fog, cloudy and a top of 16 degrees. Today, Hamilton expecting a top of 15. 16 the top for Casterton, Portland and the coast.
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4: Currently, it's 4 degrees.
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7: We do have a loved up couple in our team. Not in our team, not team members. I want to be very clear about this.
8: That would be awesome.
7: Maybe. Gem coming to the studio.
9: Oh, hello.
7: Wow. Gemma joined our show. Gem was on the hunt for a man. And then she met Matt, and now they are living together. Yeah. The big de facto step happened, cohabiting.
10: We are 22 days away from being de facto.
8: You better get married.
7: Lock up your bank accounts.
8: And also, if you hear de facto in the news, never a great story. De facto is only bad.
9: You want
8: just
9: Matt
8: get married
9: to propose, don't you? You said that on air. You said it already.
8: But
9: said
8: he's
9: it
8: got to.
9: Yeah, you've already
8: well,
9: said
8: otherwise,
9: it
8: he's de facto.
7: You might want to stop talking because I think it's all gone pear shaped last night.
8: We need now.
7: I love this because I've been told you had an argument and we might have opinions on this.
10: Yeah.
7: So, okay, talk us through it.
10: So, we were watching Million Dollar Hot Seat.
7: I was too.
10: Yeah. And one of the questions was about the nursery rhyme Humpty Dumpty.
7: Yes.
9: Sat on a wall.
10: And then Matt proceeded to tell me, do you know Humpty Dumpty's not an egg?
8: Yeah.
9: It's not.
10: No. Humpty Dumpty is an egg.
9: No.
8: Where did I read this recently?
9: Yeah, it's not.
7: Well, it was never specified.
10: Okay. Humpty.
7: She's not happy.
10: Humpty Dumpty fell off the wall. Humpty Dumpty had a great fall. Yeah. All the king's horses and all the king's men couldn't put him back together again because he was an egg. He fell in so many pieces and cracked. Then Matt was like, maybe it's a plate. How do you know? Maybe it was something else.
9: Matt's right.
10: No, Matt is completely wrong.
9: No,
7: do you know what I think? I've read some history to this. I think they did turn it in. It was like a riddle.
10: That's an egg.
7: It's always been portrayed as an egg. And I think it was through The Looking Glass, which is the Lewis Carroll's follow-up.
9: That's what I was going
7: to
9: say.
7: Alice in Wonderland.
9: He
7: was illustrated as an egg there. I think it was always like, oh, this is like a riddle, what could Humpty be? And it was assumed an egg, and that's where it started.
10: Do you think it's an egg?
7: Absolutely.
9: No, you don't. No, she does not.
7: Another fact for you, in like the 1700s,

0: G'day, Nige here from Portland Complete Angler. Let my family get you set for all your fishing and boating adventures. New rod, we've got ya. Here for the tuna season? Easy as. Run out of mates to tell your number one fishing story to? We're all ears. Don't worry, we never let the truth get in the way of a good story. 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
6: Your four-day forecast for Western Victoria. A cloudy day ahead with light winds becoming northwesterly up to 25 k's, getting down to a low of 5 degrees tonight. Tomorrow, cloudy with showers throughout the day and a top of 15. Saturday, cloudy and 15. And on Sunday, morning fog, cloudy and a top of 16 degrees. Today, Hamilton expecting a top of 15. 16 the top for Casterton, Portland and the coast.
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9: If you can hear that, well, you could hear your way to cash after 4 o'clock.
10: I'm so flat.
11: What's happened?
10: I went to the dermatologist this morning.
11: Again?
10: Yes.
11: Can you stop calling at the dermatologist? You're going for a facial every week.
10: No, there was one week they put salmon sperm on my face.
11: But when you say you're going to it, it sounds like you're going for a medical, like, you're just going to get, like, facials fortnightly, aren't you?
10: Well, I went to get my, I've had a pimple that I've honestly had for 3 months now. You can testify that's not a lie.
11: Yeah, still there. When you walked in today, my little brain went, still there.
10: Oh, and I thought, so firstly, the dermatologist said, I'm just going to go get the dermatologist for a second opinion. And I'm like, who are you?
11: So who have you been seeing? A beauty therapist.
10: Now I don't know. I thought she was a dermatologist. Anyway, so she goes, gets apparently the real dermatologist.
11: With the real dermatologist, please stand up.
10: And I thought this is how it was going to go, right? She goes, I thought it was going to go, oh, hey, where is it? That's what I thought the first question was going to be.
11: Is that a joke?
10: No, Carrie, that's what I thought.
11: You otherwise have beautiful glistening skin.
10: That's thanks to salmon sperm.
11: Gorgeous face.
10: And
11: it's
10: then,
11: just that's very visible.
10: You know what? So she didn't ask, where is it?
11: No.
10: And she said, we really need to get on top of this.
11: Dermatologist said that.
10: Yeah, the dermatologist said this. And she has, I walked out of there with 3 scripts.
11: What are you going to take? For that one pimple.
12: Is it a pimple?
10: I've got 2 creams for a month, and then if it doesn't go, and then she just talked about it like it was my whole head.

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1: Because...
2: Oh, you're quizzing me.
1: Yep. We started off this week with what was, I thought, awful news, which turned out to be great news because you pranked me and said that we were sending people to see ABBA and we were going to have to play ABBA songs every day. And on air, I said that was wonderful. And off air, I may have suggested that ABBA were one of the worst things to ever have existed in the world. And it hurt my soul.
2: If you want to go to our socials at Carrie Thomas Show, you can see how that unfolded.
1: But they are not the only Swedish artist, because your theme for this week's music quiz.
2: Oh, my God.
1: Is Swedish.
2: I only know two Swedish artists. Okay.
1: One of Sweden's biggest one-hit wonders gave us Save Tonight. Save
2: Tonight. Nina Cherry.
1: Sorry?
2: Nina Cherry?
1: Nope.
2: Oh, isn't that her?
1: Nope.
2: Oh, Save Tonight.
1: That is a male voice.
2: Save Tonight.
1: But Cherry is correct.
2: Cherry Bomb. Cherry
1: no,
2: Blossom.
1: Cherry's the last bit. The first bit's a bird. The second bit's an eye.
2: The first
3: bit's bald.
2: What?
3: Yeah. First bit's bald.
1: Yeah, can be.
2: Third eye blind.
1: Oh, no. Eagle Eye Cherry.
2: Oh, Eagle Eye Cherry. Mm.
1: Loreen took out Eurovision 2023. You don't know Loreen?
2: No.
1: Oh, she's wonderful.
2: You don't know Loreen either.
1: What do you mean? This is a song Tattoo. No. Sing along if you know the words.
2: You are reading off a sheet of paper and you've never heard of Loreen.
1: Twice. Yeah.
2: Good for Loreen.
1: She's pretty good. Across the competition's history,
2: what's
1: how many
2: that song?
1: Times?
2: Loreen.
4: Loreen. Loreen. Loreen.
1: Oh, I love Dolly. How many times has Sweden won Eurovision?
2: How many times has Eurovision happened? Like 50 times?
1: Carrie, I'm the one asking the questions here.
2: I'm going to say 10 times.
1: Less.
2: 6 times.
1: More.
2: 8 times.
1: Less.
2: 7 times.
1: That is correct. That's 10%. For 70 years.
3: Yeah, 70 years, 10%.
1: Ward, ABBA were the first ones to win it from Sweden. In 1993, question number 3, Swedish pop group Ace of Base. Oh. Did you know they were Swedish?
2: Don't turn around. Don't you want to see my heart? No.
1: What?
2: Isn't that Ace of Base? All that she wants is another baby.
1: There we go.
2: I saw the signs.
1: Here we go. We're back. Okay, one of those is going to be the answer because Ace of Base took over the world when their breakout single sold over 23 million copies. What was the name of that?
2: All That She Wants?
1: Incorrect.
2: Do they not sing, don't turn around, don't you want to see my heart
3: breaking? Yeah, they do, yeah.
1: Oh, I'd never heard that one.
2: Yeah, no, I reckon you would have.
3: It's not the breakout hit, is it?
2: I think you would have heard it if you played it, guys.
1: Question number 4. Before his passing in 2018, Avicii was one of Sweden's most successful global exports. His smash hit, Wake Me Up. So wake me up when it's all over, when I'm wiser and I'm older. I did not know the answer to this, so I'll be very impressed if you get it. Who performs those vocals? That is an American singer-songwriter. I can give you his hit that you will know. I need a dollar, dollar, dollar, that's what I need.
2: Is it...
1: And if you're thinking, was that the actual
2: Little
1: track?
2: Nas X?
1: No, that was me. No. Oh. Hello. Black.
2: Black. Hello, Black?
1: Yes, that's him.
2: Is there a question about Tovlo there somewhere?
1: Tuvalu.
2: Because I feel like she's from Sweden, isn't she?
3: Yeah, she's not at the moment.
2: Oh, come on. It's the only one I know.
1: Question number 5. It's impossible to escape the iconic synth riff of the Final Countdown. It's the
2: Final Countdown. I feel like you would dislike this song as much as you dislike ABBA and Queen.
1: I associate it with a lot of fun sporting events, so okay. No, so but if the song through. Existed on its own.
2: Yeah.
1: Ooh-ee. Which Swedish rock band actually recorded it?
2: ABBA.
1: No, it is also a continent. You go there in summer and drink Aperol spritzes.
2: Italy.
1: Europe.
2: Europe. Our continent. Gave it away. I didn't know Europe was a band. A Swedish band.
1: Oh, yes. Da, da,
0: da, da, da. Missed their last show? Catch the podcast on the Listener app or just keep it locked right here. Yeah.
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15: Your four-day forecast for Western Victoria. A cloudy day ahead with light winds becoming northwesterly up to 25 k's, getting down to a low of 5 degrees tonight. Tomorrow, cloudy with showers throughout the day and a top of 15. Saturday, cloudy and 15. And on Sunday, morning fog, cloudy and a top of 16 degrees. Today, Hamilton expecting a top of 15. 16 the top for Casterton, Portland and the coast.
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17: Poor guy.
18: G'day, Hamish, Andy, and the little boy. Currently find myself in London preparing for the London Marathon. And I've come to Harrods, as all good tourists should. And I've stumbled across what appears to be a 250-gram jar of Australian rare honey for £600.
1: Here we go.
18: $1,200 Australian dollars.
17: Here we go.
18: And it got me thinking that Haynes Hives really is a gold mine, and maybe, just maybe, it ought to be reconsidered by the boys. Love your work, guys. Cheers.
17: Smart man, and would have run a really fast marathon because he's a smart dude. Well, isn't that an interesting little tidbit? I'll tell you one thing I can categorically say, though, is I don't care how much you reconsider it, the investment window has slammed shut. Fine. So you will not be able to.
19: Doesn't it worry you a little bit? Like,
20: no, I'm not like you, Jack.
19: No, I'm not like you. But you always hear those stories of like, oh, yep, my grandpa could have bought into Apple on day one and he didn't.
20: Well, what would you like to buy into Haim's Hives for now? Like, Haim, they're putting an offer then. I'm fine. But what would you? What are you putting to Haim?
19: I want to give you, I want to put just enough in that I don't feel stupid if one in a million chance.
20: That is what investing is. You've got to either put your money where your mouth is, Jack, and invest in Haim's Hives now or not regret it.
19: Well, how much is a stock?
17: I see you do a lot of venture capital, sir.
6: Well, a share.
20: Yeah.
17: I suppose it depends how many shares are on offer, but I could conceivably look at giving you 1% of the business for, I guess, 10 grand.
19: God, get lost. What the hell? 10,000. Wait, so that means it's valued at $1 million.
17: At the moment, it feels like a bit of a $1 million.
19: Yes.
17: Well, that's valuations. And that could be cheap.
20: So what you should say, Jack, is like, what are you basing that evaluation on?
19: Let's see the numbers.
17: No.
19: How many sales did you... That's not how they do it in Shark Tank. They have to...
17: I'm not selling. I'm not selling. You're begging. That's why I've got the power.
20: How's Haim's Hives going, by the way?
17: People that have gone to HamesHives.com would have already received the first...
20: So you actually have set up HamesHives.com.
17: HamesHives.com is a landing page, lets you know what's going on.
20: Okay.
17: We've had over 3,000 people register their interest for Haim's Hive, and 75% of those...

0: just these fly, fly, fly. Then get back to making honey.
1: Wow. Wow. Wow, wow.
2: There is a lot going on in the hive.
1: So far, what we can garner from that, Jack, is four people are going to call him back at some point.
2: Yeah, or I'll call them because when it's more convenient.
1: I think there was only three. Okay. It just felt like four because there's a lot of fluff. he put as much effort into tracking down the bees as he did to his songs.
2: The problem is, yeah, Jack, haven't quite got the...
1: Jack, I wouldn't go in for 10 grand for one.
2: Should have got... I actually should have got Jack to sign on the dotted line before I played that. Look, we are in the larval stage at the moment. Yes.
1: You're away. I'm proud of you.
2: We're away.
1: You're away.
2: Got annoyingly... I have to chase this up. Some mongrel got in on Instagram and has grabbed a few of them. That was an oversight by me when I sent out the newsletter. Someone's had a quickly. If you are the owner of Hames Hives or any of the Instagram accounts that have popped up, you obviously don't have a blue tick because you're not Hames Hives.
1: Yeah.
2: But feel free to reach out and lawfully hand it over. I would appreciate that.
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8: Good morning, I'm Dusty Fitzpatrick. 34 Australians are among those missing after deadly flash flooding hit parts of Nepal and China. There are reports of widespread damage after an avalanche of ice and rock triggered the destructive event. More than 150 people have died. Nepalese officials say 341 foreign nationals are among the missing. Analysts believe the Reserve Bank might need to raise interest rates at its next board meeting. Inflation has slowed to 3.5% for the year to July, but still above the RBA target. The cost of housing mainly weighed on the result, which includes rent increases. Analyst Scott Phillips says a rate increase is not out of the question.
9: If you look at the probabilities, if you look at the risks, if you look at the circumstances, the RBA is going to have to decide, do we simply let inflation run hot or do we do something about it? If it's the latter, they may have no choice but to raise rates sooner rather than later.
8: The Prime Minister says the first face-to-face National Cabinet meeting in 9 months has been constructive. State and territory leaders have discussed issues including data centres, gun laws, bird flu and fuel security. Jurisdictions are broadly on the same page. Anthony Albanese says overall he's happy with the outcome.
10: I want to thank all the Premiers and Chief Ministers for the constructive engagement. Working through our national interest whilst, of course, always having in mind their jurisdictions.
8: The federal government says extending the Anti-Semitism Royal Commission would compromise the inquiry's independence. The commission established following the Bondi terrorist attack has now wrapped up. The opposition argues Labor should extend the inquiry so key cabinet members can give evidence. Home Affairs Minister Tony Burke says that's a decision for the commissioner.
11: I have at no point, nor has any member of the government, interfered or commented on the process of the Royal Commission, nor will we. We very deliberately set up an independent Royal Commission to make independent decisions.
8: Macquarie Group is cancelling a $95 million contract with accounting firm KPMG as its preferred auditor. Macquarie says it's due to ongoing scrutiny of KPMG and concerns about the firm's auditing practices. KPMG says it's disappointed by the outcome. And legendary film and TV actor Tim Curry, best known for roles in cult classic The Rocky Horror Picture Show and It, has died at the age of 80. The British-born actor and singer has struggled with major health issues for many years after suffering a stroke in 2012. Checking the markets now, the Dow Jones is trading down 77 points, the Nasdaq trading up 15 points, one Australian dollar buying 71.72 US cents.
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8: Broncos coach Michael Maguire says he had hoped to give Adam Reynolds every chance to finish the season. The skipper announced his immediate retirement on Monday with two games left. Maguire says it was time.
3: They got to the point where he said, look, Madge, I'm done. I don't pick a team until the Tuesday. He came out on Monday. So in my eyes, I was going to give every opportunity to try and get there. And that's what Reno and I spoke about. But it came to the point on Monday night where he just said, look, it's enough. I'm done.
8: West Coast Sally Reid will miss the first two games of the 2027 AFL season after failing to overturn his ban at the tribunal. He's suspended for a dangerous tackle on Hawthorn's Jai Newcombe. Wallabies coach Les Kiss is expected to name Joseph Suaalii on the bench for Sunday's test with Argentina as the star centre returns from a hamstring injury. That is the very latest news and sport.
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13: Your four-day forecast for Western Victoria. A cloudy day ahead with light winds becoming northwesterly up to 25 k's, getting down to a low of 5 degrees tonight. Tomorrow, cloudy with showers throughout the day and a top of 15. Saturday, cloudy and 15. And on Sunday, morning fog, cloudy and a top of 16 degrees. Today, Hamilton expecting a top of 15. 16 the top for Casterton, Portland and the coast.
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13: Good morning. It's Daniel Brewer with your local news and sport. Rural community organisations across Western Victoria have just a few days left to apply for a Rabobank program offering funding to upgrade local hall and community hub facilities. Rabobank's community engagement manager, Sky Ward, says the Rural Community Hub program will support 10 halls across the nation needing improvements.
14: Yes, so applications for our Rabobank Rural Community Hub program close this Sunday, the 30th of August. What the program entails is we have 10 $10,000 grants available to rural community halls and community hubs around Australia. So it's for those small local halls that need, you know, some much needed improvements.
13: Southern Grampian Shire Council is set to host a business breakfast on Thursday, the 17th of September at the Speckled Frog in Hamilton. The event will give attendees the opportunity to hear directly from Council and organics technology partner Galia Envirotech about the innovative processing system soon to begin operating at the Hamilton Transfer Station, which will be followed by a tour of the facility. More information, including how to RSVP, can be found at the Council's website and Facebook page. The federal government is facing backlash from the dairy industry over recent visa policy changes. Australian Dairy Farmers President Ben Bennett says that the industry has been put at the bottom of the list.
8: We found this as a directive from Mr. Burke's office, and they put dairy farming workers, agricultural in general, at the bottom of the pile. It's quite frankly, it's nasty. We've got farmers, pretty well straight off the bat, that we brought it to light, who've been waiting months and months. The process takes months. I myself have brought a person in from overseas. And a phenomenal cost me $13,000.
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13: It's preliminary finals time in the Southwest District Football Netball League on Saturday. In the under-17s, Haywood will take on Cavendish from 11:10, while the reserves, it will see Tarrandurra face Dartmoor at 12:45. Dartmoor will be out for revenge after going down to Tarrandurra in the first week of the finals. That's the latest in local news and sport.
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2: 8 degrees in Melbourne, mostly sunny atop today, 6 o'clock. Good morning. I'm David Armstrong. Nepalese officials say 34 Australians are among hundreds of foreign nationals missing after deadly flash flooding hit Nepal and China. At least 150 people have confirmed dead. Fears the death toll will rise. Local mountain guide Ang Chering Lama Angantir says scenes from the border crossing are unbelievable.
3: Posted from CCTV cameras. It's like crazy, you know, like big explosion come up and wash out the whole immigration offices and people and all the stuff, you know. I hear many villages along the way are also washed out.
2: A man's been charged over a crime spree in Werribee, including an attempt to steal a car while a woman was putting her baby inside. Madeline Burke reports.
4: A mother strapping her baby into a car was among several people allegedly targeted during a series of carjacking attempts in Werribee yesterday. Police allege a 33-year-old Tarneit man stole a vehicle from a driver on Wyndham Street, then tried to steal another car on Shores Road before attempting to carjack a second driver and fleeing into a nearby reserve. Hours later, police were called to reports of a break-in at a home in Market Road where they found the man asleep. He's now facing numerous charges, including carjacking, burglary and theft. Madeline Burke, Melbourne.
2: Business leaders say they've yet to hear from the Premier after he pledged to work with them and reset the government's work-from-home laws. Last month, he said he would listen and implement sensible changes, but with the proposed laws set to be debated in Parliament this week, business leaders say they've heard nothing. Teenagers facing new daily limits and other restrictions on Facebook and Instagram. Meta has agreed to pay the equivalent of $24 billion Australian dollars and boost safety measures following a landmark trial in the US. Prince Harry, wife Meghan and their children have arrived back in the UK. Nine's European correspondent Josh Bavis has more.
5: Harry and Meghan flew into Birmingham Airport, which has only added fuel to the speculation that they'll be settling in the Cotswolds. That's an upmarket area of the English countryside in the southwest. Harry's expected to resume his duties with charity work and other public engagements. The children, Archie and Lilibet, are due to start school within days, and there's rumoured speculation about Meghan's return to acting and whether or not that involves a role in the Netflix series The Gentleman. There has been no statement from the King and Queen or from Buckingham Palace.
2: British actor Tim Curry has died at the age of 80. He was known for his roles in the Rocky Horror Picture Show and as the horrific clown Pennywise in the original adaptation of Stephen King's It. In finance, Wall Street is currently down 112, our dollar 71.72 US. Collingwood's Darcy Cameron's attentions on tomorrow night's wildcard final against the Bulldogs, with the Magpies not reviewing last week's loss to Brisbane. Ed Allen set to play on Dogs captain Marcus Bontempelli. It's unclear if Nick Dacos will be tagged after his 37 disposals last time the two sides met. Cameron says if Dacos does get tagged, it doesn't change his ruck work.
6: We've got other weapons around there that we're able to hit too, and Dacos is unbelievably selfless when it comes to that. And you can run a decoy pattern and someone will follow him and it can really open up a bit of space for someone else to work into, so it's really good for us.
2: GWS exploring a shock trade for Bulldog ruckman Tim English to fill the void left by Kieran Briggs' departure. And that's the latest news in sports.
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9: Good morning. It's Daniel Brewer with your local news and sport. Shadow Minister for Small Business, Senator Jacinta Namba-Jimpa-Price, joined One and MP Dan Tehan for a series of meetings across the electorate. Senator Price saying they are getting the same message from small businesses.
10: We're hearing the same thing over and over again. The difficulty of running a small business these days is getting greater and greater, and to the point where there are those small businesses considering shutting the doors, and we really don't want to see that. We want to see aspiration being rewarded, and it's simply not being rewarded under the current Labor Albanese government or the current Labor state government either. And one of the biggest costs that we're hearing to small business is the compliance costs that they're faced with.
9: The Port Ferry Folk Festival has announced further additions to their 2027 lineup. Emma Roberts reports.
11: Among the inclusions are iconic Australian band The Waifs, emerging Melbourne singer-songwriter Steph Strings, and 90s American hitmakers Sixpence None the Richer. Program director Justin Ridge says the Port Ferry community is working hard to put together an amazing event to honour the magnificent milestone. He added that with the final ticketing tier now on sale, they encourage all folkies to make sure they have secured their ticket for what will be a special moment in Australian music history. Emma Roberts, Ace Radio.
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9: Casterton Sanford footballer Hannah Moore has been selected to represent the Limestone Coast Women's Football League in the SA Women's City versus Country Cup. The match will be taking place at Alberton Oval on Saturday ahead of the SA NFLW Grand Final. The Casterton Sanford club says on Facebook that it's a fantastic reward for all her hard work. That's the latest in local news and sport.
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14: Your four-day forecast for Western Victoria, cloudy today with winds northwesterly up to 25 k's an hour, becoming light in the late afternoon. We're heading for a top today of 15 in Hamilton, 16 in Warrnambool and Portland. Dropping down to 5 tonight. Tomorrow, partly cloudy with a possible shower, 16. For the weekend, Saturday, early fog, then partly cloudy, 15. Sunday morning fog, then cloudy, also 15.
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14: And right now, it's 3 degrees.
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15: And now, ladies and gentlemen, here's
0: Gabby and Dan.
14: Hey, here we are. We're back. It's another day. It's Thursday. It's 6:08. Welcome to the Morning Crew with Gabby and Dan, especially to you, Gab. Welcome.
16: Hello.
14: Good to have you here.
16: Thank you very much. Mm. We're reaching the crescendo of book week.
14: The climax.
16: Yes, the climax. A lot of parents probably getting a little bit stressful trying to put everything together.
14: Yep.
16: But spare a thought for this Melbourne mother.
14: Okay.
16: So her 10-year-old wanted to be Mary Poppins.
14: Yep.
16: And she ordered an outfit from Costume Box. Now it has arrived. And when the mother has opened it, instead of it being Mary Poppins, which is super califragilisticexpialidocious.
14: Yeah, yeah, I know Mary Poppins.
16: It's Kim Jong-un.
14: How did they get that so wrong?
16: I'm not sure how the nanny type outfit became a supreme leader. But the mum is outraged. And I'm saying spare a thought for the person who thought they were getting Kim Jong-un.
14: Yeah, yeah.
16: And they've opened their box to be Mary Poppins.
14: Here we go. I'm going to go to this party as Kim Jong-un. Hang on a tick.
16: Hang on. on a second.
17: Of sugar.
16: Is it that great?
17: Yeah, no, that's awkward.
16: I would be shocked. Like,
17: yeah, you would be.
16: I'm sorry.
17: Because I think I saw
16: would you
17: a picture
16: send your 10-year-old to school as Kim Jong-un?
17: Well, there's a latex Kim Jong-un mask, isn't there?
16: Yeah, associated. I think this is the mask type thing.
17: Right. Yeah, jeez. No, I don't think you would in this day and age. I mean, it's hard to find a Kim Jong-un book. Speaking of which, I had to make a mad dash to the bookstore yesterday.
16: Oh, book week related.
17: Yeah. I am not a bookstore kind of guy.
16: No.
17: And the whole experience was quite interesting.
16: I bet.
17: We'll get to it after Justin Bieber and Speed Demon on the Morning Crew.

0: near the end of Book Week 2026. Well done, parents. We're nearly through it. There is a parade at my kids' school today, but I'm not going to be able to get there because it's 9:15.
1: Oh, no.
0: Yeah, 9:15 for my kids this morning. So I guess it's for the parents who do the school drop-off in the morning who can hang around a bit longer. I'm here, so, and I live...
1: would have been well worth a day off, though. They're so cute.
0: 45 minutes away from their school, so I'm not going to get there in time. But yes, Book Parade is today, although my son dropped a bombshell on us that we really should have looked into. Yesterday morning, we've got all the dress-ups ready to go. My daughter's going as Jessie the Cowgirl, and my wife dyed her hair red. Dyed Mitch's hair red last night.
1: Not permanent.
0: One of those ones that washes out in 15 washes or whatever.
1: 15?
0: Well, I had to get it from the supermarket.
1: I always find that they stain your hair a bit.
0: Yeah, right.
1: Yeah, like okay. It says 15, but there's always a tinge for a long time.
0: Well, I said to my son, who is a bit of a redhead, I said, oh, you're the only one now. Anyway, so she's going as Jessie the Cowgirl. My 10-year-old son's going as Napoleon Bonaparte.
1: Of course.
0: He's really obsessed with history and all that sort of stuff. He knows so much information that I didn't know about. And, he wants to go as Napoleon Bonaparte. He's got a few history books. We're like, sweet, let's do it. Then yesterday morning he drops the bombshell on my wife that he actually doesn't have a book about Napoleon Bonaparte. So this is after we have purchased the costume from some online shop and it's got delivered and it fits and we're ready to go. He doesn't have a book. So my wife says to me, hey, I need you to duck down to the shops and get a book about Napoleon. So she says, here's one. She sends me a screenshot. Fighting Napoleon was the book, 1995 at our local bookstore. I went in.
1: It's not a children's book.
0: No, it's not a children's book. Right. Nope. But, of course, I go into the shop and there's three ladies, lovely ladies working there. But it's book week, so they're all dressed up. So I'm talking
1: Who'd you get served by?
0: I've got Princess Fiona and then Dolores Umbridge.
1: That's great.
0: And another one, and I apologise to the third woman. I don't know what.
1: Oh, she wasn't carrying around her book, so you weren't sure.
0: I'm not sure what you were, but you looked dashing anyway.
1: That's funny.
0: In the book. And then at one point, we couldn't find this book. Her computer said there's two copies in the store, but it's a big bookshop. Like, I didn't realise. I don't go into bookshops.
1: Of course you don't.
0: This was a big shop.
1: The last book you read was Harry Potter.
0: The last Harry Potter, yeah. What was that, 2007? Somewhere around there.
1: Something like that.
0: So, we're looking and we couldn't find it. I then found a book about Waterloo, and thank God for ABBA, because I was like, hang on, my, at Waterloo, Napoleon did surrender. Yes, we could get this one.
1: Is that what you've bought?
0: No, it's not, but it was what I was looking for. I was like, ABBA, Waterloo, Napoleon did surrender. Yes, it's that one. That's one. We'll get that one.
1: And music and lyrics is insane. Yeah. That's
0: so
1: funny.
0: I was like, thank you, ABBA, for that great song that won them Eurovision, I think, back in 74. I was about to get the Waterloo book, and then I heard Dolores Umbridge from the other room say, I found it. So we found Fighting Napoleon. Anyway, I took it to the front desk.
1: See, your son is the problem with Book Week.
0: Yeah.
1: But it's become all commercialised.
0: Yes, yes.
1: And we're forgetting about the purpose of did you read the book and encouraging kids to read.
0: Yeah, yeah. And well, I think Princess Fiona said to me, will he read this as a 10-year-old? I said, no, he won't read it. He already knows everything there is to know about Napoleon anyway, so he might be able to bluff his way through it. And she went, oh, just like you with trains. And I was like, oh, okay, you know who I am. Okay, very good.
1: But if you went in costume.
0: If I went dressed as the fat controller.
1: Oh, that's funny.
0: 6:21. Border Crew with Gabby and Dan. Enjoy your Book Week parades if they haven't happened yet today and tomorrow.
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0: It's the middle at 6:34 here on The Morning Crow with Gabby and Dan. Local news update in a moment, then we'll talk all things sport in the locker room. Bit going on, Gabby, as the Legends game returns. No longer the EJ Witten Legends game, just the Legends game, raising vital funds for prostate cancer, something that's affected our lives over the journey. So a big game tonight. Some big names in action. We'll run through some of those in just a moment here on The Morning Crow with Gabby and Dan.
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11: Good morning, it's Daniel Brewer with your local news and sport. Southern Grampian Shire Council will host a business breakfast on Thursday, the 17th of September at the Speckled Frog in Hamilton. The event will give farmers, producers and agribusinesses the chance to hear from the council and organics technology partner Galia Envirotech about the innovative processing system soon to begin operating at the Hamilton Transfer Station, followed by a tour of the facility. More information, including how to RSVP, is available through the council's website and Facebook page. The federal government is facing criticism from the dairy industry over recent changes to visa policies. Australian Dairy Farmers President Ben Bennett says the changes have left the dairy industry at the bottom of the list.
12: We found this as a directive from Mr. Burke's office, and they put dairy farming workers, agricultural in general, at the bottom of the pile. It's quite frankly, it's nasty. We've got farmers who've been waiting months and months. The process takes months. I myself have brought a person in from overseas at a phenomenal cost me $13,000.
11: Rural community organisations across Western Victoria have just days remaining to apply for Rabobank's Rural Community Hub program, offering funding to improve local halls and community facilities. Community Engagement Manager Sky Ward says the program will support 10 halls across Australia needing upgrades.
13: Yes, so applications for our Rabobank Rural Community Hub program close this Sunday, the 30th of August. What the program entails is we have 10 $10,000 grants available to rural community halls and community hubs around Australia. So it's for those small local halls that need, you know, some much needed improvements.
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11: Big night of domestic basketball this evening in Portland for men's Division 4. Beavers Grey against Shawnee Black and Beavers Fumitech go up against Beavers Black, both getting underway at 5:40. The 6:30 match is between Beavers Vanguards and Tiger Sharks Gold, while the 8:10 games are between Beavers the Rookies and Tiger Sharks Red and Beavers Orange versus Mustangs. That's the latest in local news and sport.
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0: Your four-day forecast for Western Victoria, cloudy today with winds northwesterly up to 25 k's an hour, becoming light in the late afternoon. We're heading for a top today of 15 in Hamilton, 16 in Warrnambool and Portland. Dropping down to 5 tonight, tomorrow partly cloudy with a possible shower, 16. For the weekend, Saturday, early fog, then partly cloudy, 15. Sunday morning fog, then cloudy, also 15.
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0: And right now, it's 3 degrees.
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0: That is Alex Warren and Eternity at 6:43. 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
2: Oh, that's unbelievable. I can't believe that.
0: Well, there's going to be some absolute guns taking part in tonight's AFL Legends game. It's happening at Marvel Stadium. Should be a beauty. These were really popular, maybe 15, 20 years ago. They sort of fell away a little bit, I guess. I think what made a lot of them good, and I'll be honest, I think was the commentary. It was usually JB, BT, Gary Lyon on Channel 9. Channel 9 always did this game. And when the game went across to Channel 7, it sort of lost those characters. But gradually over time, that commentary team just went across to Channel 7 anyway. So
3: yeah, right.
0: I think they've kind of brought it back, the silliness of it and all that sort of stuff as well. So tonight is the Legends game. Now, the lineups are incredible. There's some absolute guns playing. So have a look at my Victoria side right now. Headlined by Dusty Martin's going to be there. Feb's playing because he always does. Daisy Thomas, Dyson Heppel, Gary Ablett Jr.
3: Okay.
0: Then some randos as well. I'm not going to lie. There's some great players there. Tom Mitchell's not the former Brownlow medalist. But you've got guys like Scotty James, the snowboarder. The journalist, Mitch Cleary. And Hughesy's having another go.
3: He ended up in hospital.
0: What a bad idea that is. So Dave Hughes, as you might remember, suffered some serious injuries in last year's Legends game, ended up in hospital for days.
3: Mm.
0: And since then, he's become quite a controversial political figure.
3: Yeah, he has too.
0: So he might have a target on his back all of a sudden. Anyway, we'll see. So that is the Victorian side. What about the All-Stars side? Legends in this one. Andrew McLeod, Shane Crawford, Isaac Smith, Nick Riewoldt, Lance Franklin, Eddie Betts, Cyril Rioli. Again, some random ones. The musical artist Rule is playing.
3: Oh, yeah.
0: Journalist Tom Morris. Nick Cody. You can hear weeknights from 6 with Fifi, Fev and Nick. And then some randos.
3: Wait,
0: like...
3: So Fev and Nick?
0: Yeah, on opposing sides. Yeah.
3: That's funny.
0: The Shep brothers, who are social media sensations. Checkers and Sray as well. So there's some randoms and some big names playing in that Legends game tonight. Should be a whole lot of fun, raising vital funds for prostate cancer. So if you can head along, go. Not sure you can, but if you can watch it and support it another way, I reckon it should be a fun night there at Marvel Stadium.
3: Hopefully nobody gets hurt.
0: It is a strange time of the year because the finals are on, and I really think we should pay all our respects to the 10 teams who are still alive. We've got four teams playing in two games this weekend with the wild card rounds. But already attention goes to the teams who haven't made it and players looking at changing clubs. I mean, I'm not sure GWS and Gold Coast will have any players left after the trade period if all the rumours have been believed. And yeah, it's an interesting time. I'm not here for it. We have the dedicated trade period, which runs through October. I like that. Let's focus on the footy at the moment, but unfortunately it's not the way of the world. Obviously, these trade discussions and whatnot sell papers and get clicks because... yeah, there's a lot of discussion about those at the moment. Of course, the two finals this weekend should both be beauties. Western Bulldogs, Collingwood, tomorrow night, 7:40. Saturday night, Melbourne, Carlton, 7:35. Both games at the MCG. Both games will be nearing capacity. It's going to be a good wild card weekend to debut it. NRL, Melbourne Storm take on the Brisbane Broncos tonight, Suncorp Stadium. Jerome Hughes back for the Storm. Neither side can make the finals, which when the NRL fixtured this a fortnight out from the finals, it would have been like, oh, what a beauty, a grand final rematch. Not the case. In fact, they're going to experiment some rules tonight, which is going to be bizarre. And speaking of bizarre, what about this audio that's come to light from Major League Soccer over there in the United States, where there was a pitch invader, but not the normal sort of drunk idiot type? Have a listen to this pitch invader.
4: Value of what they built up, though, with those 9 wins in the first 11 has set them up where they are still safely amongst the top 4.
5: There's a baby on the field.
4: You mentioned Chicken Little. I think she wanted a piece of screen time.
5: That's way better than the raccoon.
0: For context, there was a raccoon on the field earlier in the season in Philadelphia.
3: How'd the baby get over?
0: It was in a Major League Soccer game between San Jose and Minnesota, Major League Soccer women's game. How did that baby get... And it wasn't just a little bit on the field. Like, it was almost at the...
3: The parent must have put it over the barrier.
0: How it can't climb the fence.
3: It can climb the fence, and it did.
0: But it did remind me of this famous AFL moment from the early 90s at the SCG. Yeah. Take it away, Sandy Roberts.
6: Oh, there's a pig on the ground. There is a pig at full force.
0: There's a pig on the ground. there's a pig at full forward. Sandy handled it so ridiculously because he was just sort of almost matter of fact, like you see pigs on the ground all the time at the
3: SCG. Whereas we'd be like, wow, is that a pig?
0: How much security in 2026 do you have to go through to go to a footy game? You get your bags checked, you have to go through the wand thing. It's like you're going on a flight. Some bloke walked with a pig into the SCG.
3: Oh, didn't even put it under a trench coat.
0: No, I'm not sure how he got it in, but in 1993, I think people were just glad that somebody turned up for the Sydney Swans games because they were pretty bad and crowds were struggling. So, yeah, we'll count you the pig as a person as well. We'll add that to the attendance figure. 6:49, Morning Crew with Gabby and Dan.
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0: Lady Gaga, Doechii at 4 to 7. Morning Crew with Gabby and Dan. News coming up in a moment, although it feels like every day we're waking up to sad news at the moment, Gab.
1: Yeah, thinking of everyone over there in Nepal, we do have some Aussies that I think are missing after that massive glacier and earthquake.
0: Yeah, you should see some of the vision. It's very scary. We'll
1: harrowing.
0: Get the details. Also, the passing of Tim Curry too. All coming up in the news in just a moment.
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12: 8 degrees in Melbourne, mostly sunny atop today, 16 at 7 o'clock. Good morning. David Armstrong. More than 30 Australian tourists are believed to be among the missing after deadly flash flooding devastated the border between Nepal and Tibet. At least 150 people confirmed dead after an avalanche of ice and rock. This woman saw her family disappear in the water.
13: My family members were swept away by the flood in front of my eyes. My father, my mother, sister and her kids are all swept away. They could not escape the flood. There was no chance at all.
12: A man wanted over a wild crime spree in Werribee has been found taking a nap after breaking into a local home. Police allege the 33-year-old was involved in a series of carjacking attempts and a car theft. That included an attempt to steal a car while a woman was putting her baby inside. Hours later, police were called to reports of a break-in at a home on Market Road where they found the offender asleep. Well, a fire that engulfed a home in Laylaw early this morning is now under control, but firefighters yet to confirm that nobody was inside. Crews responded to several calls of a blaze on Avondale Road around 6. FRV says a primary search was conducted in most of the house. No one was found. However, it's not possible to search the rear of the property because the roof had collapsed. Koo Yong has been caught underpaying its kitchen staff for 5 years. Fair Work Ombudsman has ruled the exclusive tennis club underpaid 26 of its staff. Experts who have worked on some of the best stadiums on earth say Melbourne's arenas are tired. We need to look overseas for inspiration. Here's Eddie Summerfield.
14: The brains behind Tottenham Hotspur Stadium in London, as well as SoFi Stadium and Intuit Dome in Los Angeles, say Melbourne must future-proof its stadiums. ACOM says the recent FIFA World Cup in the US has given Aussies a glimpse of what is the new standard. Top of the list is giant video screens, new technology and an enhanced fan experience, as well as better seating and food and beverage options. It also says we need to build entire precincts, including shopping, entertainment and housing around our stadiums, similar to the battery development surrounding the Brave Stadium in Atlanta. ACOM is a consultant for the proposed redevelopment of the MCG. Eddie Summerfield, Melbourne.
12: Prince Harry and wife Meghan have arrived back in the UK with their children. The couple are set to live at a private residence in the Cotswolds region outside of London. The NFL officially arrives in Melbourne from tomorrow. Australia's first ever dedicated NFL store will open on the corner of Burke and Elizabeth Streets. The Melbourne game exclusive souvenirs for the upcoming MCG match are available, along with specially designed Aussie rules guernseys designed in various NFL team colours. In finance, Wall Street's down 113, the dollar 71.72 US.
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12: Toby Green will meet with both Essendon and Geelong as he weighs up his future at the Giants. Bombers coach Mark McVeigh, coach Green at the Giants. Well, Green says the lure of a premiership would be a contributing factor behind leaving GWS. The 32-year-old telling the Roland Media podcast he's genuinely torn.
16: If I was definitely going, I'd say that now. I'd be up front with the Giants and make it easy for them. But, yeah, and yeah, meet with probably Geelong this weekend, I'd say. And Spike has reached out as well since he got the job and asked, like, could I catch up? And, I said I'd catch up with him.
12: Carlton's Adam Scherer says shutting down Melbourne superstar Keziah Pickett won't be left to just one player. South Melbourne advancing to the Australia Cup semi-finals, coming from a goal down to beat Preston 2-1. English League Cup, Spurs have thumped Charlton 5-1. And that's the latest news and sports.
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19: Good morning, it's Daniel Brewer with your local news and sport. Today is Red Nose Day, with Western Victorians being encouraged to get behind their campaign and support life-saving research and services for families experiencing grief. CEO Amy Cooper says support is available for grieving families around the clock, 24 hours a day, 7 days a week.
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19: Shadow Minister for Small Business Senator Jacinta Nambajimba-Price has joined Wanted MP Dan Tehan for a series of meetings with small businesses across the electorate. Senator Price saying they are hearing a consistent message from small business owners.
21: We're hearing the same thing over and over again. The difficulty of running a small business these days is getting greater and greater, to the point where there are those small businesses considering shutting the doors. And we really don't want to see that. We want to see aspiration being rewarded, and it's simply not being rewarded under the current Labor Albanese government.
19: The Port Ferry Folk Festival has announced more acts for its 2027 lineup. Emma Roberts reports.
22: Among the inclusions are iconic Australian band The Waifs, emerging Melbourne singer-songwriter Steph Strings, and 90s American hitmakers Sixpence None the Richer. Program director Justin Ridge says the Port Ferry community is working hard to put together an amazing event to honour the magnificent milestone. He added that with the final ticketing tier now on sale, they encourage all folkies to make sure they have secured their ticket for what will be a special moment in Australian music history. Emma Roberts, Ace Radio.
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19: The South West District Football Netball League preliminary finals will be decided on Saturday. Haywood will meet Cavendish in the under-17s from 11:10 before Tirandurra takes on Dartmoor in the reserves at 12:45. Dartmoor will be looking to turn the tables after losing to Tirandurra in the opening week of finals. That's the latest in local news and sport.
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24: Your four-day forecast for Western Victoria, cloudy today with winds northwesterly up to 25 k's an hour, becoming light in the late afternoon. We're heading for a top today of 15 in Hamilton, 16 in Warrnambool and Portland. Dropping down to 5 tonight, tomorrow partly cloudy with a possible shower, 16. For the weekend, Saturday early fog, then partly cloudy, 15. Sunday morning fog, then cloudy, also 15.
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26: Currently, it's 4 degrees.
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26: Thursday edition of the Morning Crew with Gavin and Dan, 8 past 7. All your favourites still to come, including Trending, Mab Minute, Andy Marr to preview the footy, Shower Thoughts. But coming up in just a moment, every morning I drive past a gym. There's a gym not far from my house. So I'm passing there 4:30, 4:40 a.m. every day. Mm-hmm. And it's already quite busy.
28: Yeah, that's like peak hour.
26: Peak hour at the gym. Now, for me, it just seems crazy that anyone would wake up and go, I want to get straight up and exercise. I can't wrap my head around it. So I'd like to talk to people who may have been like me, overweight, not really into exercising.
28: No motivation.
26: What was the thing that got you going? What was that moment where you went, actually, I'm going to start this?
28: Oh, the catalyst.
26: Yeah, what was the straw that broke the camel's back, so to speak?
28: Maybe it was a diagnosis.
26: Or a breakup.
28: Yeah.
26: We'll get to it next. Morning Crew with Gabby and Dan. Yeah.

0: carried away with booze.
1: Okay.
0: And then I think the way of getting over, you can't be a heavy drinker per se and a marathon runner. They don't usually go hand in hand.
1: Right.
0: So, yeah, it's basically, it was just one addiction with another. I think Dad's still got an addictive personality.
1: Yeah,
0: just one of them's not frowned upon so much.
1: Okay, excellent. Because I mean,
0: you're up early.
1: Yeah.
0: It's funny. You look at people up early and you're like, well, they're doing a good thing.
1: Yeah, absolutely.
0: But you're naughty if you stay up late.
1: Yeah, that is true. I mean, I drive past the gym every morning at about 4:40 a.m. Yeah. And it's packed. The car
0: That's
1: parks.
0: That's tradies.
1: I say packed. It's not packed, but there's quite a few people there or cars there. And I'm like, good on you guys. Well done to you. I can't imagine getting up earlier than I have to go to the gym.
0: If I had a more normal start time, I would go before work and do exercise rather than after work.
1: Yeah, right.
0: Like, get it done, get the endorphins, and then when you come home, you know you can just kick back and relax.
1: It's been that long since I've had a quote-unquote normal start time. I'm not sure what I'd do, but deep down I probably know I would go neither before work nor after work, because that's just traditionally what I've done.
0: I go after work.
1: Okay, 1-300-799-31. What was the moment where you went, actually, I've got to do this?
0: I reckon a health scare.
1: You reckon a health scare?
0: Mm.
1: 1-300-799-31. What was the moment in your life where you went, actually, I've got to exercise. I've got to hit the gym.
0: The fact that you, everything is probably your body yelling at you.
1: Yeah, you need to do something. I've got
0: everything
1: stuff
0: hurts
1: going.
0: You.
1: Yeah, tennis
0: sitting
1: elbow
0: hurts. Standing
1: I've got tennis
0: hurts.
1: Elbow and sciatica at the same time at the moment, so I'm going really well. My whole right side of my body is just not working, but that's okay. That's fine.
0: Your whole right side.
1: That's fine. I'll push through. 1-300-799-31. What was the moment for you that you went, hang on, I've got to do something here? Let us know. Morning Crew with Gabby and Dan, 7:19. This is
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7: The big night is finally here. 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

0: Gabby and Dan, this Thursday, local news update next. Then Gabby, with all the trending news we need to know today.
1: Another sad passing overnight. Tim Curry, best known as the unforgettable Dr. Frankenfurter in the Rocky Horror Picture Show, has passed away aged 80.
0: Oh.
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17: Good morning. It's Daniel Brewer with your local news and sport. The dairy industry is calling on the federal government to reconsider recent changes to visa policies. Australian Dairy Farmers President Ben Bennett says dairy workers have been overlooked, with the industry effectively placed at the bottom of the list.
18: We found this as a directive from Mr. Burke's office, and they put dairy farming workers, agricultural in general, at the bottom of the pile. We've got farmers, pretty well straight off the bat, that we brought it to light, who've been waiting months and months. The process takes months. I myself have brought a person in from overseas, and it took me months and months at a phenomenal cost. It cost me $13,000.
17: Western Victorian rural community groups have just a few days left to apply for Rabobank's Rural Community Hub program, which provides funding for upgrades to local halls and community hubs. Community Engagement Manager Sky Ward says 10 halls across the country will receive support through the program.
19: Yes, so applications for our Rabobank Rural Community Hub program close this Sunday, the 30th of August. What the program entails is we have 10 $10,000 grants available to rural community halls and community hubs around Australia. So it's for those small local halls that need, you know, some much needed improvements.
17: Southern Grampian Shire Council is holding a business breakfast on Thursday, the 17th of September at the Speckled Frog in Hamilton. Farmers, producers and agri businesses will have the opportunity to hear directly from Council and Organics Technology Partner, Galia Envirotech, Agritech about the innovative processing system set to begin operating at the Hamilton Transfer Station before touring the facility. More information and RSVP details can be found on Council's website and Facebook page.
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17: Casterton Sanford footballer Hannah Moore has been selected to represent the Limestone Coast Women's Football League in the SA Women's City and Country Cup. The match will be played at Alberton Oval on Saturday ahead of the SA NFLW Grand Final. The Casterton Sanford club says it's a fantastic reward for all the hard work. That's the latest in local news and sport.
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0: Your four-day forecast for Western Victoria, cloudy today with winds northwesterly up to 25 k's an hour becoming light in the late afternoon. We're heading for a top today of 15 in Hamilton, 16 in Warrnambool and Portland. Dropping down to 5 tonight, tomorrow partly cloudy with a possible shower, 16. For the weekend, Saturday, early fog, then partly cloudy, 15. Sunday morning fog, then cloudy, also 15.
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0: And right now, it's 3 degrees.
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0: Mad Minute, shower thoughts, Andy Maher to preview the footy, all still to come this morning. But right now, Gabby's got all the trending news we need to know today.
2: Yeah, the world has lost another cult icon. So Tim Curry, best known as the unforgettable Dr. Frankenfurter in the Rocky Horror Picture Show, has died aged 80 in his Los Angeles home after quite a lot of years of health struggles.
0: Well, I mean, he gave us this fantastic performance back in 1975.

0: I mean, the Rocky Horror Picture Show. I loved that movie. But have you ever stopped and thought, what is the plot actually about? A conservative couple's car breaks down. They go into a mansion owned by a few aliens from the planet Transsexual. They're all transvestites. It's got heterosexual sex scenes, homosexual sex scenes, murder, cannibalism, and some really good tunes.
1: I saw it on stage.
0: What? What is that movie? It's great. And his performance was iconic.
1: Very.
0: But you're right. He had a stroke when he was in his mid-60s, did Tim Curry, and he sort of was a bit limited from then on, but still a wonderful legacy to leave behind.
1: He exploded onto the scene thanks to Rocky Horror, but had a lot of scene stealers, that's what I should be saying.
0: Yeah, yeah, yeah.
1: Pennywise in It,
0: yep.
1: He was the villain in Legend, the butler in Clue, concierge in Home Alone 2 as well. Great on stage, got 3 Tony Award nominations as well.
0: Yep.
1: There's a lot to love about him, brilliant, bizarre, unforgettable.
0: The voice of Nigel Thornberry in the cartoon The Wild Thornberries as well.
1: Yeah, there you go.
0: There you go, random one. That movie Clue, where he's the butler, I watched that on a plane once.
1: Yeah.
0: And it was really good.
1: I thought, what is
0: this rubbish? Well, the end of it, I was hooked. Anyway, rest in peace, Tim Curry. Another icon gone in just a couple of days, which is very sad.
1: Hey, the owner of Facebook and Instagram has agreed to pay Australian $23 billion.
0: Mm.
1: Billion, this is over in America, in its youth addiction case with 29 US states.
0: Yeah.
1: So Meta is also saying they're going to make significant changes to the platform. So some of the proposed changes, quite dramatic. For under 18s in the US, a default 2-hour daily limit, midnight to 6 a.m. block, notifications switched off during school hours, prompts reminding you that you're still online every 15 minutes, auto play controls, hiding light counts, all things like that.
0: Yeah, right.
1: So these changes are part of a US settlement of $23 billion, not an Australian requirement.
0: It's interesting. Of course, we attempted to bring in the social media ban for under 16s in December, and I think it's working to a degree. I think less people, like, a lot of kids were already on it, and I think a lot of younger kids won't get on it till later, so I think it'll work in that regard. I think the kids who were already on social media before the ban came in, I know they're still on social
1: media.
0: This is
1: like some countries have done smoking bans. But if you're born between, like, before a certain
0: day. They picked a year. Like, the easy one was if you were born before the year 2000, you can still get smokes. If you're born after the year 2000, you can't, that sort of stuff. It's similar.
1: The flow-on effect.
0: It feels like the kids who are already on it have found a way to get around it, but it might stop young kids from accessing it before 16.
1: So Meta, this case ended without a verdict, and Meta has settled, but they maintain they didn't design a platform that was addictive. And they've also called for other platforms like TikTok and YouTube to make similar changes to them. Because they said, well, if we restrict things on our app, the kids will go elsewhere.
0: Okay.
1: So we shall see.
0: We'll see.
1: And the Duke and Duchess of Sussex have landed in the UK. I assume to London, but no, they've landed in Birmingham. On a private jet.
0: Mm.
1: So it's not clear where the family will live. It's understood it won't be a royal residence, but lots of speculation now that they landed in Birmingham, they might settle in the Cotswolds.
0: Yes.
1: Which makes sense. It's a ritzy area. It's
0: ritzy
1: close.
0: Countryside.
1: And also King Charles's favourite country residence, Highgrove, is near Birmingham.
0: Right. Okay. Well, we'll see. We'll see. I mean, they're back. Will they be welcomed back into the fold? Will they have to pay for their own security? Lots of questions to be answered about Harry and Meghan's UK return. What's the real reason behind it?
1: They said she was going to star on The Gentlemen, which is a really good TV show. Guy Ritchie's behind it. But apparently that's been cancelled now. So who knows?
0: There's also rumours about Harry lying about previous drug use on his immigration stuff and then saying he did it in a book and all that sort of stuff. So I don't know. What's the truth? Maybe it'll come out of the wash. We'll find out. 7:49. Morning Crew with Gabby and Dan.
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0: Well, the countdown is on, Gabby. 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

0: 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We'll get the national and local news out of the way, then we'll give you $1,000. 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
1: 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We've gone close.
0: 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We did it last week, I think. 1-300-799-31. 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
11: 8 degrees in Melbourne, mostly sunny atop today, 16, 8 o'clock. Good morning. David Armstrong. Locals in Nepal have described seeing their family members being washed away as deadly flash flooding wreaked havoc near the border with Tibet. 34 Australians are among the hundreds missing. 150 people are confirmed dead. Footage shows buildings being overrun by flooding, which was triggered by an avalanche of ice and rock. This man describing his desperate attempts to save loved ones.
12: Me and my mother were together while trying to escape. I saved my mother by pulling her hand. Before that, I had given my phone to my sister to remain safe and contact for help. But she is not reachable now. The mobile is switched off. I'm worried she must be swept away.
11: Anthony Albanese has extended his deepest sympathies to those affected. He says Australians in the area must follow the advice of local authorities. Two cars have been dumped in the bay off Brighton. 3AW's Kiara Parker came across the cars on her morning walk. She says the vehicles are submerged in the water off the North Road jetty.
13: And then I remembered, silly me, I live in Melbourne. Like, these cars are probably stolen. So I asked the police guard in the scene there and they said, oh, yeah, they've been dumped here this morning. And police just got back to me with some formal lines now just confirming no one was in the vehicle.
11: Jess Wilson says the government's adult time for violent crime laws have failed. At the first hurdle, a teenager who held a knife to the throat of a cabbie during a carjacking walk free from court without spending a day behind bars, instead handed an 18-month supervision order. The opposition leader says we need a new court to impose tougher penalties.
14: Of course we need to ensure the independence of our judiciary, but by creating our new Court of Criminal Appeal, we'll appoint specialist judges in criminal matters to enforce our new laws, to create new precedents that will flow through all of our court systems and ensure that offenders are actually held to account.
11: Farmers warning eggs could soon become a luxury product as the H5 bird flu spreads across the country. At this stage, there haven't been any detections of the virus in commercial poultry flocks or other agricultural systems. Adrian Portelli has taken a shot at Australia, claiming it's a big brainwashing circus and unsafe. The Lambo guy says Australia's finished under its current leadership in the form of government media. In a series of social media posts from Dubai, the billionaire questioned why he should pay money in taxes when he gets nothing out of it.
15: The safety, for one example, like, it's ridiculous. My partner and kids were at the shopping centre a couple months ago, and while they were there, someone got arrested running around with a machete. Why would I put my kid's life in danger when I'm paying so much tax to a country that can't offer my family the basic benefits of safety?
11: In finance, Wall Street's down 113, the dollar 71.72 US.
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11: Toby Green will meet with new Essendon coach Mark McVay as he explores a move back to Victoria. The Giants captain revealing he'll also meet with Geelong. He remains genuinely torn about his future in Sydney. Ed Allen's expected to get the job stopping Marcus Bontempelli when Collingwood face the Bulldogs tomorrow night. Brownlow medalist James Hird telling Footy Furnace the Dogs will need a well-thought-through plan to stop Nick Daicos.
17: Make him get at the back of the stoppage. He has to kick it high or he has to feed the handball off, but he's not running through and, you know, taking up metres gained. And when he's doing that, it's very hard to stop. It doesn't matter who is playing in your back line. If Daicos is coming out the front of stoppage, having a couple of bounces and has a free 3 or 4 seconds to make up his mind, the game over.
11: Mitchell Starc has climbed back to the top of the ICC Test bowling rankings after 10 wickets against Bangladesh. That's the latest news and sports.
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22: Good morning, it's Daniel Brewer with your local news and sport. More artists have been added to the Port Ferry Folk Festival 2027 lineup. Emma Roberts reports.
23: Among the inclusions are iconic Australian band The Waifs, emerging Melbourne singer-songwriter Steph Strings, and 90s American hitmakers Sixpence None the Richer. Program director Justin Ridge says the Port Ferry community is working hard to put together an amazing event to honour the magnificent milestone. He added that with the final ticketing tier now on sale, they encourage all folkies to make sure they have secured their ticket for what will be a special moment in Australian music history. Emma Roberts, Ace Radio.
22: Western Victorians are being urged to support Red Nose Day today. CEO Amy Cooper says families can access support 24 hours a day, 7 days a week, whenever they need it.
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22: One MP Dan TNS hosted Shadow Minister for Small Business, Senator Jacinta Namba-Jimpa Price, for meetings with businesses across the electorate. Senator Price says small businesses are delivering the same message about the pressures and challenges facing their operations.
0: We're hearing the same thing over and over again. The difficulty of running a small business these days is getting greater and greater, to the point where there are those small businesses considering shutting the doors. And we really don't want to see that. We want to see aspiration being rewarded, and it's simply not being rewarded under the current Labor Albanese government or the current Labor state government either.
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22: It's a big night of Division 4 men's basketball in Portland with two games tipping off at 5:40. Beavers Grey take on Shawnee Black, while Beavers Fumitech face Beavers Black. Beavers Vanguards meet Tiger Sharks Gold at 6:30 before two games at 8:10. Beavers the Rookies against Tiger Sharks Red, and Beavers Orange taking on Mustangs. That's the latest in local news and sport.
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5: Your four-day forecast for Western Victoria, cloudy today with winds northwesterly up to 25 k's an hour, becoming light in the late afternoon. We're heading for a top today of 15 in Hamilton, 16 in Warrnambool and Portland. Dropping down to 5 tonight, tomorrow partly cloudy with a possible shower, 16. For the weekend, Saturday early fog, then partly cloudy, 15. Sunday morning fog, then cloudy, also 15.
4: Harvey Norman Hamilton, your local computer specialists.
5: And right now, it's 5 degrees.
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20: Good luck.
5: Michael's our Mad Minute player this Thursday. We say a very good morning to you, Michael.
25: Good morning.
5: How's your Thursday looking?
25: Oh, not too bad at the moment.
5: Do you go to the gym?
25: No.
5: Okay, no, me neither. I was going to say, do you go pre-work or post-work? For me, it's neither, but that's okay. What are you spending $1,000 on?
25: I've got a few bills I need to get rid of.
5: Yeah, bloody oath, don't we all? All right, Michael, let's get you an extra $1,000. It's payday for some on a Thursday, so let's make it happen. 10 questions, 60 seconds. Gabby's going to kick things off with a bonus question answer. We gave this answer away just before Carrie and Tommy yesterday afternoon.
26: Go, Michael, bonus. In which country was the game of chess invented?
25: India.
26: Is lacrosse an animal sport or type of pastry?
25: Animal sport.
26: If you're a bad dancer, you're said to have two what?
25: Left feet.
26: Who is the host of Lego Masters AU?
25: Andy.
26: The what rhythm regulates the sleep-wake cycle?
25: REM.
26: A kookaburra is depicted on which Australian banknote?
25: $5.
26: What does the car brand BYD stand for?
25: Buy your dream.
26: What body part cannot touch the ball in soccer unless you're the goalie?
25: Hands.
26: What structure is the London Eye?
25: The London Eye.
5: Oh, we're out of time, Michael. It's a Ferris wheel. All righty, now.
2: I've only got three correct answers. We've only got through nine questions. I've got three from nine. So, is lacrosse an animal, sport, or type of pastry?
26: I think you said both.
2: You said animal sport.
6: That's
2: all right.
6: I know it's
2: I gave you half. You had a stab at the Lego Masters host, and you got the wrong one. It's Hamish, not Andy. What rhythm regulates the sleep-wake cycle? That is a circadian rhythm. There's a kookaburra on the Australian banknote. I can't remember what you said for BYD, but it's build your dreams. I gave you a question mark.
6: I was buy your dream.
2: Buy your dream. And London Eyes, the Ferris wheel. So no $1,000. We can't help with those bills, Michael, but thank you so much for playing.
26: Play again in 30 days, my friend.
2: Try again another time.
6: No, all right. Thank you very much.
2: Good on you, Michael. There's Michael having a crack at Mad Minute. Michael's always a tough one as a name. Like James. So many things you can do with it.
26: Mickey.
2: Yeah, I'll just go Michael. Same with James. You get James, Jamie, Jim Bob, Jim. Anything else? There's quite a few.
26: Jim Bob?
2: With Daniel, you can go with Dan, or Danny. I don't really feel like a Danny.
26: Nah.
2: I'm not really a Danny guy.
26: But I think Danny has a bit more swagger.
2: Does he? Maybe I should. Okay. All right. I'll bring it on. Hey, Mad Minute's back tomorrow here on The Morning Crew with Gabby and Danny. If you want a one-step head start, catch the bonus question answer just before three.

0: Jay and Domino at 18 past 8, Morning Crew with Gabby and Dan for a Thursday. Shall we jump in the Morning Crew shower? This part of the week comes around so quick. Out of nowhere, bang, it's about 8:15 on a Thursday and it's time for our weekly wash here on the Morning Crew with Gabby and Dan.
1: First half of the week, slow. Second half of the week, fast.
0: Yeah.
1: Is that how you find it is?

0: I don't know. Sometimes on Thursday just comes at me out of nowhere. You're like, wow, shower thoughts again. I feel like we just did this.
1: I haven't had any deep, poignant thoughts.
0: No, well, I mean, I've had a few.
1: I'll go on.
0: Might offend somebody with my first one. Maybe a few people. Oh, I'll go with it anyway. Who looks at a newborn baby and says, I'm going to call it Greg?
1: Can't tell you a story. My ex-boyfriend's name was Gregory.
0: Yes.
1: He hated it, so he went by his middle name.
0: Yeah, yeah.
1: And one of my friends always teased him.
0: Yeah.
1: And she was like, ah, your name's Greg, blah, blah, blah.
0: Yeah.
1: She named her baby Greg.
0: No, she didn't.
1: She did.
0: Was it a family thing?
1: I guess so. I think it's from the husband's side.
0: Oh, that must have been.
1: But I haven't ever been able to say to her, remember when you thought that was such a bad name? You teased someone for years.
0: Yeah,
1: then
0: right.
1: You birthed it. You carried it for 9 months. You birthed it and you're going to call it Greg. Do you see the irony? Because I do. But I've never said anything.
0: Some names just go in and out of fashion.
1: I mean, he's beautiful.
0: Yeah. All the Gregs out there. Greg must have been really fashionable now. It's just hard to imagine. You don't meet any baby Gregs or Garys.
1: Well, there's one. He's about 5 years old and he's in Sydney.
0: But I bet he goes by his middle name.
1: Okay.
0: All right.
1: Better be cool.
0: Think of any baby Neils anymore. Anyway.
1: Hey, one person's going no contact is another person's being ghosted.
0: So
1: no contact is more about boundaries.
0: Yes.
1: Than being ghosted is rude. Isn't that interesting?
0: Everyone has different expectations too. Well, I mean, I'm only going by judging by my wife's single friends more than anything else. It's the only sort of dating sort of vicariously that I can live through. But, yeah, ghosting's a thing.
1: They're like, oh, my God, he ghosted you. And that other person's going, wow, they were nuts. I had to go no contact.
0: Yeah. Do caterpillars know they're going to become butterflies?
1: I'm a beautiful
0: butterfly. When they go into that cocoon, do they go in there and go, I'm just going to go for a rest, and they come and go, what the hell, I'm gorgeous. How did this happen?
1: I'm stunning.
0: What the hell?
1: I'm not prickly anymore.
0: Yeah, what's going on?
1: I'm a beautiful butterfly.
0: You guys seeing this?
1: I don't know whether they know.
0: I'm still dreaming. Are they aware of what's going to happen?
1: Of the metamorphosis.
0: Or is it just a total shock to the system?
1: I'm not sure.
0: Yeah, right.
1: With the advent of AI in a ransom situation, there's zero way to do proof of life, like with a video, without seeing the person. Unless.
0: Oh, yeah, right, yeah.
1: Unless, like your email, there's a secret answer. Secret question is secret answer.
0: I want to see the person we've got hostage, but first we've got to tick all the boxes that have got traffic lights in them.
1: No.
0: Oh, right.
1: When you set up something and it goes, what was your mother's maiden name?
0: Logging into MyGov or whatever.
1: Yeah, yeah. You need to have some sort of bit of knowledge about this person that no one else would know.
0: That's true.
1: Yeah.
0: That's true.
1: It's not a good shower thought if you've got to explain it.
0: Sorry, mate. Sorry. Hey, Dolly Parton.
1: Yeah.
0: Was so awesome. Her only rival was a fictional woman that she made up.
1: Who?
0: Good shower thought, even good enough to explain it. Who is the fictional woman she made up?
1: Oh, Jolene.
0: Yeah, Jolene.
1: Yeah.
0: Yeah.
1: Oh, Jolene was a real person.
0: Pretty big deal.
1: Like, she met a fan called Jolene.
0: Right.
1: And then
0: I don't think she went to take her man.
1: No, no, she met a fan who was called Jolene.
0: Right.
1: She thought it was a beautiful name.
0: Right.
1: And then she ended up writing a song about it.
0: But she wasn't really a rival.
1: No. The last one. There may be some amazing lab-created flavours out there, but they don't resemble anything in nature, so they don't know how to market it. Because you can't just say it's like chemical flavour.
0: Yeah.
1: But if you say raspberry, we're like, oh, I know what that is.
0: Yeah. It's like a lot of things. I mean, well, the banana lollies, I mean, that's not, it tastes like actual bananas, do they? Really?
1: Apparently, it's based off what a banana used to taste like a long time ago.
0: Really?
1: I think. Let me do some Googling.
0: No, I'm having
1: a
0: run with it. If you just say it with confidence, I'll believe it.
1: I'm certain the banana flavours have changed dramatically. Fruit and vegetable doesn't taste the way it used to.
0: Doesn't it?
1: Tastes a lot more watery.
0: You reckon?
1: Carrots aren't as sweet anymore and there's not as much flavour in
0: your
1: cucumbers.
0: Your palate just changed or are you confident about that?
1: I'm pretty confident that flavours have changed. They're not as bright as they used to be.
0: We've got to go to Andy Maher to preview the 40, but 1-300-799-931. Has anyone else noticed that bananas and other fruit and veg don't taste like they used to?
1: No, this banana flavour is ancient.
0: Okay. Right,
1: but like recently, carrots and vegetables taste more watery, less sweet and flavoursome. Maybe because we've been growing some of our own. So I know there's a difference.
0: All right. Okay, 1-300-799-31 if
1: but
0: you
1: is it
0: agree.
1: Just me?
0: It could just be Gabby. Could just be Gabby. At least you didn't have to explain the final shower thought. At 8:23, Morning Crew with Gabby and Dan.
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0: Matt Kay and Khalid here on The Morning Crew with Gabby and Dan. Gabby, it's been 24 rounds over 25 weekends, and finally, we've got the real stuff here. Sort of. It's the Wild Card Weekend, and it previewed all thanks to Tyre Power's Power Up Sale, where you can save big on Pirelli tyres from AFL Nation. And Seven's The Front Bar. It's Andy Ma. Morning, Radar.
1: No, sort of, Dan. These are the real deal. Okay. These are the finals. The best 10 teams in the comp have toiled hard to get there. It is the elite of the elite. Bring it on.
0: Jeez, he's up and about. I love it. Before we get stuck into this weekend's matches, though, I thought I'd just spend a moment talking about the teams who didn't make it, the bottom eight. So just quickly, off the top of your head, which of the bottom eight would be most disappointed with their campaign, and which one who didn't make the top 10 this year can you see propelling themselves into the top 10 in 2027?
1: Well, Gold Coast and St Kilda should be the two most disappointed, I would have thought, for various reasons. And if there's one, it depends. Like, so the second part of your question really depends on what teams do in the off-season. But if North Melbourne can get themselves a really good, strong, dependable rock defender, like just a bloke they can build a defence around. Don't have to be Jacob Wiedering, just a good defender. I can see North climbing into the 10 next year.
0: Okay, there that'd be go. Great to see for North fans. It's been a bit of a while between our finals appearances.
2: Andy, before we get into the wild card, we do have the Legends game tonight, Marvel Stadium. It is raising money for prostate cancer, something that Dan and I and our fathers have gone through. Who are you most excited to see on the field tonight?
1: Oh, well, it's a great cause, and you're right, and I'm sorry that your families have had to go through that. Oh, God, where do you start? Like, obviously, Lance and Dusty are the two. Jazz was there last year, but it's Lance and Dusty for me. I mean, they'll play in the right spirit, but you know what these blokes are like. I was there last year, and once the game starts, it's never full on, obviously, but when the ball's in their vicinity, there's a familiar instinct that kicks in, and you can see it manifest in their body. So it'll just be fun to see those two go around again.
0: It's going to be fun. It's always a fun night, and played the right spirit. Hopefully the finals are played in the right spirit. We'll find out. Tomorrow night it all kicks off. Western Bulldogs, Collingwood, MCG, 7:40, our first ever wildcard final. I'm going to be honest, I do feel a little for the Bulldogs. Like, they're the higher placed team, but they've got the shorter turnaround. The game is at Collingwood's home ground, not theirs. It's going to be a fascinating game tomorrow night.
1: No doubt. I think the two hard luck teams are probably the Western Bulldogs and Melbourne, to be honest, if they get through the first week. But, I think these two are really evenly matched. They come into this final series in very different circumstances. They play a very different brand of footy. It's now game on. Yep. Can Collingwood find with injury? Can the Western Bulldogs, is their best actually good enough, even without Sam Darcy, to win a couple of these finals and maybe get through to a second or third or fourth week of this final series? So their best is super competitive. I can't wait to see what happens tomorrow night. I can't wait to see what wild cards feel like. So, I'm just very keen to see this thing get started.
2: Andy, the second wild card is Melbourne versus your Blues Saturday night at the MCG. And it's sad that one of these fairy tales must come to an end this week.
1: Yeah, I feel sorry for Melbourne. I really do feel for Melbourne. I thought there was a glitch on my AFL Live ladder last week when I saw Melbourne slide into seventh. I thought, that can't be right. One minute ago, we were thinking they were a potential top four contender, and suddenly they're in the wild card round. It just didn't quite seem plausible with all the predictions regarding Carlton v Collingwood and all that sort of stuff dominating the what ifs. But here they are. They've got a couple of key players who won't play. Their forward line's down, a couple of key forwards. Jake Lever won't play. Dan Turner's going to be injured if he gets up at all. I saw if he gets up at all. So they are hit hard from a personnel perspective. But they've got Max Gorn and Cozzy Pickett. And Harrison Petty's in ripping nick. They've got a lot of good role players. They've got kids who believe in Stephen King and have been taking the footy forward all year. They're going to be a real handful. And unfortunately, a couple of injuries have hit them at the wrong time of year, but they're going to be really tough to beat.
0: Okay, Andy, now we sit here 30 days out from the 2026 Toyota AFL Grand Final. Personally speaking, I find it hard to see anything other than a Fremantle Brisbane Grand Final. Can anyone else sneak into that big dance?
1: I'm a bit with you, Dan. I keep playing that out in my head, and I come to the same conclusion as you. Hawthorn's the one. I reckon if Hawthorn can just find their best, and they know that means they need a couple of these fluky players who can mix their form up dramatically, finding their best regularly through the finals campaign. But if they do, I think they can be the one that sort of upsets most people's predictors. So I'm with you. I think the two that you've identified are the two that are most likely. But if there's one that's going to get in there in the absence of another that we've both predicted, I think it'll be Hawthorn.
0: All right, Andy. Well, I know you're pumped for the wildcard round. Good luck to your Blues, mate. Mm-hmm. Hopefully for your sake, we can keep it going at least another week. Good call on this weekend. We'll chat again next Thursday to preview, well, the second week of the, you know what I mean?
1: I know what you mean.
0: Yeah, exactly. There it is.
1: Have a good week.
0: Great, Andy. All thanks to Tyre Power's Power Up Sale. It's on now with 25% off selected Pirelli tyres. It's the Morning Crew with Gabby and Dan. Local news coming up next.
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13: Good morning. It's Daniel Brewer with your local news and sport. Local community organisations across Western Victoria are being reminded applications for Rabobank's Rural Community Hub program close in just a few days. Rabobank Community Engagement Manager Sky Ward says the program will provide funding to 10 rural halls around Australia for much needed improvements.
14: Yes, for applications for our Rabobank Rural Community Hub program close this Sunday, the 30th of August. What the program entails is we have 10 $10,000 grants available to rural community halls and community hubs around Australia. So it's for those small local halls that need, you know, some much needed improvements.
13: A business breakfast will be hosted by Southern Grampian Shire Council on Thursday, the 17th of September at the Speckled Frog in Hamilton. Farmers, producers and agribusinesses will hear from Council and organic technology partner Gallia Envirotech about the innovative processing system soon to commence at the Hamilton Transfer Station with a tour of the facility to follow. Information on the event and how to RSVP is available via Council's website and Facebook page. Recent federal government visa policy changes are coming under fire from the dairy industry. Australian Dairy Farmers President Ben Bennett says the sector has been pushed to the back of the queue despite its reliance on overseas workers.
15: We found this as a director from Mr. Burke's office, and they put dairy farming workers, agricultural in general, at the bottom of the pile. We've got farmers, pretty well straight off the bat, that we brought it to light, who've been waiting months and months. The process takes months. I myself have brought a person in from overseas, and it took me months and months, and a phenomenal cost me $13,000.
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13: It's preliminary finals time in the Southwest District Football Netball League on Saturday. In the under-17s, Haywood will take on Cavendish from 11:10, while the reserves will see Tarrandurra face Dartmoor at 12:45. Dartmoor will be out for revenge after going down to Tarrandurra in the first week of the finals. That's the latest in local news and sport.
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0: Your four-day forecast for Western Victoria, cloudy today with winds northwesterly up to 25 k's an hour, becoming light in the late afternoon. We're heading for a top today of 15 in Hamilton, 16 in Warrnambool and Portland. Dropping down to 5 tonight, tomorrow partly cloudy with a possible shower, 16. For the weekend, Saturday, early fog, then partly cloudy, 15. Sunday morning fog, then cloudy, also 15.
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0: And right now, 6 degrees.
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0: This is the Morning Crew with Gabby and Dan. We're going to wind things back to shower thoughts about 25 minutes ago here on the Morning Crew with Gabby and Dan. Gabby had something interesting to say about chemical lab flavours.
1: Yeah, so there may be some amazing lab-created flavours that don't resemble anything found in nature, so they're hard to market.
0: Yeah.
1: You know, we see raspberry flavour, we're like, oh, I understand that. But if it said chemical flavoured, we don't get it.
0: It has to taste like something we already know the taste of. Yeah, it tastes like chicken or we won't have it.
1: And you mentioned banana lollies, which you do love.
0: I love my banana lollies, but you can't deny they actually don't taste like proper bananas.
1: The story goes that they were based off a variety called the Gros Michel banana.
0: Right.
1: But most of those crops were wiped out in about the 50s.
0: Oh.
1: Some sort of Panama disease.
0: So it tastes like an extinct form of banana.
1: Yes, exactly. Exactly right.
0: Okay.
1: Whereas we now basically have Cavendish bananas, which are much more subtle in flavour.
0: Yeah, okay.
1: And I think fruit and vegetables at the supermarkets aren't as like sweet and flavoursome as they used to be. Like a carrot basically is just crunchy and orange but tastes like water.
0: Yeah.
1: But the carrots we grow at home, like my husband and I, very sweet.
0: Okay, so you notice the difference between store-bought and homegrown.
1: Yes.
0: So I don't homegrown anything. Everything I buy, everything fruit and veg I get is from the shops.
1: Yeah, but it also felt like they had more flavour growing up. That's my theory.
0: I can't remember.
1: Can anyone else back me?
0: Yeah, anyone else feel this? 1-300-729-3131.
1: Do vegetables have less flavour?
0: Do veggies taste different in 2026 to how you remember them growing up? Have they changed over the course of time? 1-300-729-3131.
1: Yep.
0: We'll put it out there, see how we go. We've actually got Shani online already.
1: Is it
0: already.
1: Just me?
0: Shani, is it just Gab or have you noticed that veggies and fruits taste different?
2: Absolutely. And if you go overseas where, like, they grow it, like, in Fiji, for example, I just came back, and their veggies are so much sweeter because the soil and that is so much more turned over and they're not rushing to grow the veggies. Our veggies are grown so quickly and with so much water, it just... The taste is differently. Different.
0: Yeah, okay, all right, Shani. Well, Gabby's not going crazy then. We appreciate that.
1: So Google, I said, do supermarket vegetables have less flavour? And yeah.
0: They
1: so
0: do.
1: Farming, prioritising shelf life, durability, maybe thicker skins, and picking them before they're fully ripened. Yeah, no, I'm not nuts.
0: Yeah, okay. Right, okay. Oh, but it's interesting because we do orange duty in the footy.
1: Yeah.
0: So one week every parent has to. One week it was me and Ailey forgotten. I'm there at like 11 o'clock the night before chopping up
1: oranges.
0: But one time one of the dads came in and said, oh, these will be the juiciest oranges I've ever had straight off my tree in the backyard. And I was like, oh, okay. And I was like, yeah, good on you, mate. Thank you. And then without prompting, kids actually said at quarter time, geez, these are the juiciest oranges I've ever had.
1: Case closed.
0: There you go. Okay.
1: Yeah, there you go.
0: So there we go. If you've noticed a change in your fruit and veg, let us know. 1-300-729-3131 or hit us up at the Morning Crew on Facebook.
1: Unfortunately, yesterday, the dog decided to dig a massive hole in the veggie garden. Like you could fit a human in it.
0: Right.
1: So I can't tell you what the garlic will taste like. It's gone. Yeah.
0: It's gone.
1: It's gone.
0: But if you're a mobster and you're going to bury somebody, just hit up Gabby for a man-sized hole in the backyard.
1: It's huge. The dog was in so much trouble.
0: 12 to 9. Morning Crew with Gabby and Dan.
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0: Well, Gabby, it's time to celebrate 50 years of Rural Women's Day. 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

0: It's you on Midnight Sun at 5 to 9 here on The Morning Crew with Gabby and Dan.
1: And today is World Scissor Paper Rock Day.
0: Oh, I'd say World Rock Paper Scissors Day.
1: I bet you would.
0: Yeah.
1: You any good?
0: I'm not. Some people are. Some people are really good at rock, paper, scissors, and I don't get it. It must be like a psychological type of thing.
1: You have a third to his chance of winning.
0: I don't think that's the case. I reckon some people are better at reading signals and reading cues than others.
1: You want to play?
0: I think we do it.
1: Okay.
0: All right. But I've said I'm not good. Okay. Rock, paper, scissors, shoot. Yeah. We go on shoot.
1: Oh, okay. I don't do
0: okay.
1: that, Ross.
0: We go on shoot. Okay. Ready? Rock, paper, scissors, shoot. We both went scissors. Rock, paper, scissors, shoot.
1: I win!
0: Oh, you did it. There you go.
1: I won.
0: You paper beat my rock.
1: Yeah. So shoot. Yeah. I used to say, scissor, paper, rock.
0: I just do what the kids do. That's how the kids do it now.
1: Oh, you're cool.
0: Well, what's funny with rock, paper, scissors? That's how they toss the coin in junior footy these days. Because nobody has coins anymore. Have a great day.
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13: 9 degrees in Melbourne. Mostly sunny atop today. 16. It's 9 o'clock. Good morning. David Armstrong. The Prime Minister's extending his deepest sympathies to those affected by deadly flash flooding which has hit the border of Nepal and Tibet. More than 157 people are dead. Hundreds missing, including 34 Australians who Nepalese officials say are unaccounted for. Himalayan Guiding Australia Group Sean Piper says the area is very popular with tourists from around the world.
5: I've got staff there I'm trying to locate, but it's not surprising to have a lot of Australians there, particularly the main village, Sobri Beezy, with the main village at which people depart to go on the Langtang trek.
13: Police say it is likely two cars found dumped in the bay this morning were stolen. Vehicles are submerged in waters off the North Road jetty in Brighton, police confirming no one was inside either of the vehicles. A 33-year-old man has been charged after trying to steal a car from a woman as she was placing her baby inside. Police say the man was involved in a series of carjacking attempts in Werribee. He stole a vehicle from a driver on Wyndham Street before fleeing into a nearby reserve. The Tarneet man later arrested inside a home on Market Road after he had broken into the property and then fallen asleep. Opposition leader Angus Taylor has been given the green light to announce a coalition proposal to gut tobacco excise by up to 80% and a bid to undermine organised crime's control of the market. The coalition task force also recommends stronger cooperation between governments and police to shut down retailers selling illegal tobacco, along with a regulated framework for legal vaping. Former Australian Federal Police Detective Sergeant Rowan Pike telling 3AW it's a good move.
14: It certainly wouldn't hurt. We've got a huge problem and a drastic change in policy is required. So this is a step in the right direction.
13: Lord Mayors have pocketed big pay rises. Melbourne's Nick Rees's base salary has climbed to more than $302,000. The pay boost is even higher in the outer growth corridors, where some mayors have been recategorised, receiving a 10.6% increase. Qantas has reported a 13.1% drop in its profit after the Middle East conflict triggered a spike in the cost of jet fuel. Well, experts who have worked on some of the best stadiums on earth say Melbourne's arenas are tired. We need to look overseas for inspiration. The brains behind Tottenham Hotspur Stadium in London, as well as SoFi Stadium and Intuit Dome in Los Angeles, say Melbourne must future-proof its stadiums. Top of the list is big, giant video screens, new technology, an enhanced fan experience, and better seating and food and beverage options.
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13: Collingwood's Darcy Cameron's confident the Pies have the depth to cover for the likes of Scott Pendlebury and Braden Maynard ahead of the Pies wildcard clash against the Western Bulldogs at the MCG tomorrow.
16: We've shown over the last couple of months that the depth of our team is really good, and they come out and we have a system that we play and we trust and really perform above a level. You've seen Swadling and Charlie West really shining over the last few weeks. Angus Anderson, well, hopefully they can just plug and play.
13: Isaac Quainer and Pat Lipinski both expected to return from injury. A busy off-season ahead for the Bulldogs. Giants gauging the interest of ruckman Tim English to fill in the void of Kieran Briggs. Defender Buku Kamas keeping tight-lipped about his future. Second round of the English League Cup soccer, Everton and Tottenham have had big wins over lower league opposition. And that's the latest news and sport.
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19: I'm Daniel Brewer with your local news and sport. 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CEO Amy Cooper says they're available for support 24 hours a day, 7 days a week.
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19: Southern Grampian Shire Councillor is set to host a business breakfast on Thursday the 17th of September. September at the Speckled Frog in Hamilton. More information is on their Facebook page. In sport, it's preliminary finals in Southwest District Football Netball League on Saturday. In the under-17s, Haywood will take on Cavendish from 11:10, while in the reserves, it's Tirindara facing Dartmoor at 12:45. That's the latest in local news and sport.
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23: Your four-day forecast for Western Victoria. A cloudy day ahead with northwesterly winds up to 25 k's. Getting down to a low of 5 degrees tonight. Tomorrow, partly cloudy, shower or two in the afternoon and a top of 16. For Saturday, morning fog, partly cloudy and 15. And on Sunday, morning fog, cloudy and another top of 15 degrees. Today, Hamilton expecting a max of 15, 16 the top for Casterton, Portland and the coast.
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1: 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Only two more days of social media feeds being absolutely bombarded with kids in costumes for Book Week. And if you think it's just a recent thing, no, you're dead wrong. It's been going for 80 years. Although, if I must confess, sometimes it's easier to just watch the movie instead of the book. So we've taken a very popular kids' book and we've turned it into almost a movie, at least the trailer. Got that coming up for you shortly. It's Caught With You on Mix FM's All Hit Workday. Here's Alex Warren.

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1: Can

0: Stella Lefty's Boston on Mix. Back in high school, did you ever cheat in English and instead of reading the book, watch the movie instead? Maybe we need to start doing more movie trailers to help hype up books, to get us to pick up that novel, to get us to pick up that picture book and read it to the kids. And so we've taken a very popular kids' story and we've given it a bit of a mix-up.
1: In a world ruled by tight noses and harsh judgments, one hero rose from the cushions of a suburban couch. He was cheerful. He was optimistic. He had a heart of gold and a scent of boiled cabbage.
2: My God, what is that smell?
1: 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He wandered the public parks. But everywhere he floated, humanity fled.
3: 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It smells like a turd covered in burnt hair.
1: 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Until destiny took a deep breath. 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

0: Phoebe Rex's New Religion on Mix FM. Today, Josh and I will be giving away three double weekend passes to the Grampians Barbecue Festival that's on the 5th and 6th of September. That's Father's Day weekend in Halls Gap. Pitmasters going up against each other, trying to outsmoke each other with these amazing slow-cooked cuts of meat. 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

0: 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For a long time, celebrities dreaded turning 27, lest they join the Forever 27 Club. We've lost so many amazing and talented people at the age of 27. Amy Winehouse, Kurt Cobain. But it looks like 80's the new age to fear. Yesterday it was Dolly Parton, today Tim Curry. And what's really terrifying is the music legend we've got coming up after 10 o'clock. He's got his duo with Dua Lipa. He's 79. Hopefully we've got him for a little bit longer yet. Latest in news and weather, that's coming at you next.
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12: I'm Daniel Burrow with your local news and sport. Rural community organisations across Western Victoria have just a few days left to apply for a Rabobank program offering funding to upgrade local hall and community hub facilities. More information can be found at the Rabobank website and social media, with applications closing on Sunday. Australian band The Waves, Melbourne singer-songwrier Steph Strings and 90s American hitmaker Sixpence None the Richer have been added to the 2027 Port Ferry Folk Festival lineup. In sport, Castleton Sanford footballer Hinnamore has been selected to represent the Limestone Coast Women's Football League in the SA Women's City versus Country Cup on Sunday. That's the latest in local news and sport.
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0: Your four-day forecast for Western Victoria. A cloudy day ahead with northwesterly winds up to 25 k's. Getting down to a low of 5 degrees tonight. Tomorrow, partly cloudy, shower or two in the afternoon and a top of 16. For Saturday, morning fog, partly cloudy and 15. And on Sunday, morning fog, cloudy and another top of 15 degrees. Today, Hamilton expecting a max of 15, 16 the top for Casterton, Portland and the coast.
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